99.5, all of today's best music on this Memorial Day evening. How you doing? I'm Bill Carroll. Going through 10 songs in a row. Thanks for tuning in to B101.5.

Deanna Spiro at B101.5 playing all of today's best music. Hey, tomorrow morning starts for a few weeks the high-low jackpot here at B101.5. Have you heard about it? Now, we've played this a lot in the past, and it is a huge, huge hit. You can win some big money. So tomorrow morning with Jeremy Gray and the whole show, 7:20 is the time that we're going to play the very first game tomorrow, okay? And then you get another chance at 12:20. And then again at 4:20, you be caller number 10, you correctly guess the exact jackpot, you take the money home. Now, if you guess it wrong, remember, this is high-low jackpot, we'll tell you if your guess is too high or too low. Oh, and sometimes between 7 a.m. and 7 p.m. each workday, we'll throw in a bonus fourth play of the day. And of course, you have to have the free B101.5 app for iPhone or Android. So in order to get that fourth play chance, that bonus play, but we don't say it on the air. That's what's really cool. So that bonus play, man, throughout the day, the more you listen, the better chance it is for you to win some green from B101.5.

0: 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That's what's really cool. 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
1: 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This is AJ. 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
2: We'll close out our Memorial Day with the showers. We'll run it back to the low 60s. Tuesday, we keep the showers into the early part of the afternoon. We'll call it mostly cloudy, head up to the mid-70s. From the NKFloors.com Weather Center, I'm Jeff Eno from the Weather Channel.

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It's Fall Out Boy, one of their first hits.

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1: 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This is AJ. 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
2: This is David Hirsch with New Life Outreach on Harrison Road in Fredericksburg. Think on these things. There's no shortage of voices and choices out there, either suggesting or selling what's required of us for what is right and just for our lives. However, looking around at national and global events, we very quickly see that these choices and voices are abysmally not working. It's true, the world has problems, but God's word has the solutions. God tells us he has shown you what is good. And what does the Lord require of you? To act justly, to love mercy, and to walk humbly with your God. His voice and his choices, just like his love, never fails.
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3: We'll close out our Memorial Day with the showers. We'll run it back to the low 60s. Tuesday, we keep the showers into the early part of the afternoon. We'll call it mostly cloudy, head up to the mid 70s. From the NKFloors.com Weather Center, I'm Jeff Eno from the Weather Channel.

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Tomorrow morning, the high-low jackpot. Oh, it's back, baby. It is coming back. We're every workday, 720, 12, 20, 420. We call it number 10. You guess the exact amount of the jackpot, and you can take home that green, those greenbacks. All that money can be yours from B101.5.

0: Taylor Swift at B101.5. Memorial Day. I'm Bill Carroll. Thank you so much for tuning in and listening. I got your latest Weather Channel forecast coming up pretty much for the beginning part of your week. Those details and a lot more of your music coming up.
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7: We'll close out our Memorial Day with the showers. We'll run it back to the low 60s. Tuesday, we keep the showers into the early part of the afternoon. We'll call it mostly cloudy, head up to the mid-70s. From the NKFloors.com Weather Center, I'm Jeff Eno from the Weather Channel.

0: 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Hey, I'm Bill Carroll. Thank you so much for listening. And I got a brand new 10 songs in a row just for you coming up next. 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
0: 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Love taking it back to the 90s. This is how we do it. 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Oh, yeah.

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8: This weather check.

Close out our Memorial Day with the showers. We'll run it back to the low 60s. Tuesday, we keep the showers into the early part of the afternoon. We'll call it mostly cloudy, head up to the mid-70s. From the NKFloors.com Weather Center, I'm Jeff Eno from the Weather Channel.

0: Bill Carroll, thank you so much for tuning in tonight and listening. Remember, all this week, you get a chance to win a whole lot of things in the afternoons with Trapper. Specifically, a pair of tickets to a Fred Nat's baseball game. And the Teenage Mutant Ninja Turtles night. That's going to be cool out there. Oh, yeah. Also, Highmark Brewery. He's got a $25 gift certificate. Trapper's got you covered. And also his 5 o'clock cartoons every day this week. Winning is huge in the afternoons with your station. All right, I'm winding down to another 10 songs in a row. Stay safe. Stay healthy. I'm Bill Carroll. I'll see you tomorrow.
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1: We'll close out our Memorial Day with the showers. We'll run it back to the low 60s. Tuesday, we keep the showers into the early part of the afternoon. We'll call it mostly cloudy, head up to the mid 70s. From the NKFloors.com Weather Center, I'm Jeff Eno from the Weather

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2: We'll close out our Memorial Day with the showers. We'll run it back to the low 60s. Tuesday, we keep the showers into the early part of the afternoon. We'll call it mostly cloudy, head up to the mid-70s. From the NKFloors.com Weather Center, I'm Jeff Eno from the Weather Channel.

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2: We'll close out our Memorial Day with the showers. We'll run it back to the low 60s. Tuesday, we keep the showers into the early part of the afternoon. We'll call it mostly cloudy, head up to the mid-70s. From the NKFloors.com Weather Center, I'm Jeff Eno from the Weather Channel.

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7: We'll close out our Memorial Day with the showers. We'll run it back to the low 60s. Tuesday, we keep the showers into the early part of the afternoon. We'll call it mostly cloudy, head up to the mid 70s. From the NKFloors.com Weather Center, I'm Jeff Eno. From the

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3: We'll close out our Memorial Day with the showers. We'll run it back to the low 60s. Tuesday, we keep the showers into the early part of the afternoon. We'll call it mostly cloudy, head up to the mid-70s. From the NKFloors.com Weather Center, I'm Jeff Eno from the Weather

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8: Today should be a holiday.
9: And why would it be a holiday? 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
8: Well, everybody knows you have to have a
9: Memorial Day Tuesday.
8: Memorial Day Tuesday. You got to recover from anything you may have been doing, especially traveling. If you've been traveling, everybody knows you need one.
9: Everybody knows. Everybody. Yeah.
8: Just like everybody knows, a turkey and some mistletoe help to make the season bright.
9: Right, same thing.
8: Good morning, Jeremy and Ted here. Ted's going to get us started with three things you need to know. Good morning.
9: Morning, Jeremy. Memorial Day in Fredericksburg included a warning. At the Our Fallen Heroes Memorial, retired Marine General Jason Baum says Ukraine should serve as an example that all wars cannot be fought using drones or precision bombing. He says future wars may include higher casualties. At the Fredericksburg National Cemetery, the Fredericksburg and Spotsylvania National Military Park told stories of everyday people who answered the call to serve and died for the country. Kaylee Leahy Day of Service set around Fredericksburg this morning. Hundreds of city students will be volunteering. Details, B1015.com or check our Facebook.

0: All right. Thank you, Mr. Shublé, and welcome back. Hope you had a wonderful, relaxing and restorative long weekend. And
1: just a minute here.
0: What?
1: Who says?
0: What?
1: Well, maybe I will from now on. Hey, Jeremy, this weekend was restorative.
0: What's wrong with that?
1: Who says that? Nobody does. There's not one person in this group. There's not one person who's ever even used that word.
0: Until now.
1: Until now. To have said, yeah, you know what? It was restorative. How was your, so I'll ask you, how was your weekend?
0: It was restful and restorative.
1: Restful, okay, there you go. Okay, I stand corrected.
0: It was great.
1: Okay.
0: I mean, the
1: restorative
0: weather, it was very restorative. Friday and Saturday were kind of, you know, meh, weather-wise, but Sunday and yesterday were a little less meh. And, you know, it was...
1: They all were.
0: It was...
1: It rained all day yesterday.
0: Well, I mean, it drizzled here and there. It didn't... It was...
1: All day.
0: It was okay.
1: But it was restorative.
0: It was very restorative. And
1: okay.
0: I caught a big bass. Did you see the big bass?
1: I saw the picture. Yeah, I saw the big bass. Yeah.
0: So I was at Lake Anna, and I decided I was going to go wet a line. So I went to the store, got some minnows. Love fishing with minnows. And funny story, I'm sitting there. Nothing's biting, dude. I'm fishing for 45 minutes to an hour.
1: Yeah.
0: And I mean, not even a nibble. Not even a nibble. And Eli is in his stroller behind me or beside me.
1: Yeah.
0: And I'm just kind of over it. I'm like, nothing's happening today. I go to get him adjusted in the stroller. And he's, you know, and I'm, you know, fixing this and fixing that. Making sure he's stable and all that. I turn back around. Glance upon the lake that is Anna, and I said, where's my bobber? Where, I don't see my bobber. Where's my bobber? Bobber was gone. Then I look, and the bobber kind of reemerged, and then went back down. I said, oh my gosh,
1: I got some.
0: I got a bite.
1: Okay,
0: so I take it out of the rod holder. I start reeling this bad boy in. It's like, they're like a 3 or 4 pound bass, man.
1: Not much of a restorative weekend for that bass.
0: No, that bass was struggling. Actually, the one that was really struck, Ashley caught a catfish.
1: Yeah.
0: And we just could not get the hook out, man. Like, it just would not. This poor catfish. We had to keep putting him back in the water so he lived. Then we'd bring him back out and make another attempt. And put him back in the water. Take him out. And we finally got it out. But the catfish is the one that really went back home and told all his buddies, like, hey.
1: That'll leave a mark.
0: Yeah, this is not a very restorative weekend.
1: Yeah, okay. So as we talk about being, restorative.
0: Yeah, it was not for the catfish.
1: For the catfish or even the bass.
0: Right, right. So, yeah, they might be going to see a little fish dentist today.
1: Yeah,
0: I don't know.
1: Maybe, yeah.
0: But the number's 540-899-1015. Or 800-685-1015, the Fletcher Home Hotlines are open. Get your text in. Last week of school for a lot of folks.
1: Yeah, or some are even done.
0: Oh, man, some are done. Some are about to be done. Some still, in some areas, have a couple more weeks probably. But it's winding down. And things are just flying by. It feels like school just started. It feels like we were just welcoming.
1: Oh, it does, yeah. It's been yeah.
0: It's how was your weekend? Good?
1: Yeah, it was good. Yeah.
0: Get on the kayak a little bit?
1: No. Raining,
0: but you sent me a picture with the kayaks loaded up.
1: I keep them on the roof.
0: Okay,
1: this time
0: all
1: of
0: right.
1: Year, so I don't have to keep taking them on and off.
0: But you also went for a bike ride.
1: We went bike riding on
0: the
1: Lee
0: rain?
1: Drive
0: in the rain.
1: It wasn't raining on Sunday.
0: I thought it was the only time it wasn't raining.
1: That was the only time.
0: And Nick's checking in, by the way. Let me just tell you, he's right. Still haven't heard any rumble daddies. Lots of rain, no rumble daddies, and he sent a foot picture. What is this? Okay, that was last week. Thank God. But there's a picture of Nick's foot. So there you go. At least it has a sock on it.
1: Hey, does Nick, have a sock, yeah.
0: It's got a sock on it. And Nick, how about this? Put a sock in it, huh?
1: Yeah, somebody needs to tell him that. Yeah.
0: But seriously, Nick, I hope you had a restorative weekend.
1: Restorative. Restorative.
0: I was kind of bummed out the Luminaria was canceled, but I mean, I understand. You know what I mean?
1: Oh, yeah. I mean, it rained all day.
0: Yeah, Saturday was a wash, but hated to see that. Big Papa Perry is here. Trash Man is checking in. What is this? Good morning, Jeremy and Ted, the Shubler, Shublé. Yeah. I hope you guys had a restorative weekend.
1: No, come on. Nobody ever said that until today. Restorative.
0: I love it. It's QC Mark, Circus Peanut Robin Day also.
1: Oh, yeah, it is. Yeah.
0: Big Lou is checking in this morning. What's up, Big Lou? And remember, Big Lou's like you. He likes restorative weekends, too. Yes, indeed. Yes, indeed. Oh, no. Who won the Wienermobile 500? These are important
1: things.

0: Never heard.
1: Wienermobile 500 winner. Who won this thing? The New York dog. The New York dog won. The New York dog wins second Weenie 500.
0: If this were important to you, you would have known. But you just are now finding out.
1: I know. It was a busy weekend.
0: Yeah, it was restorative.
1: It was very restorative, especially for the New York dog winning the second Weenie 500, which I know Ted was, he was ready for it.
0: I was not even interested. So when you said who won, I didn't even, nobody pays, you're the only one who paid attention.
1: Don't lie. You sent me the picture with the big foam finger. You had the big Weenie hat on, just the big Oscar Mayer Wiener hot dog up there.
0: Photo.
1: You had a big thing of ketchup you were just walking around with and squirting it on your hat. It was weird, but it was funny. QC Mark is checking in. What is this? Oh, he's been in Charleston, South Kakalaki. Found a restaurant named after me. Oh, what a... This guy.
0: What?
1: Look at the name of the...
0: Oh.
1: This is the kind of stuff
0: this
1: that...
0: This is the kind of thing you have to live with. He's retired. He has nothing to do.
1: Right.
0: I think we're his only friends.
1: Now, never mind, man. Never mind. I'm not even going there. Santana's checking in this morning. Savannah is here. Buffy in the Mighty Mighty Colonial Beach is checking in. We got Anna checking in from
0: King George.
1: She says, morning, guys. Restorative weekends are amazing.
0: Oh, come. You've never said that, Anna, ever. Ever, ever, ever, ever.
1: God forbid somebody have a restorative weekend. That really rustles Ted's jimmies.
0: Restorative, because nobody talks like this.
1: Me and my daughter are at the gym. My husband made an amazing beef Wellington this weekend. Dude, that's awesome. That's something I've been wanting to do for a while, but I'm too scared that I'll mess it up. And then I'll have to go buy one. And then I've spent $170 trying to make dinner. So
0: I didn't cook out this weekend, so the I still have a plentiful supply of lighter fluid. And just in case you're wondering. It was raining.
1: You have a restorative amount?
0: I have.
1: Just asking.
0: It was raining, so I wasn't able to

0: 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I'm Libby Kay from the B101.5 Time Saver Traffic Center.
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1: Money. Hey, listen, I think we could all use a little extra jingle in our pockets, right? You know what I'm saying? Nobody's ever like, yeah, a little extra money? No, I'm good. I appreciate it, man. Maybe next time. Winning starts today, or at least your chance, and somebody's going to win.
2: It's be just a restorative kind of day.
1: It's going to be, listen, it's going to be so restorative.
2: Yeah.
1: Anytime we're giving away money, get ready to be restored.
2: Yeah.
1: You know what I'm saying?
2: Yeah.
1: The high-low jackpot, Mr. Schubel, starts today.
2: Ooh, okay.
1: And the game, in principle, is super easy.
2: Yeah.
1: Now, getting to be the winner might be a little challenging, but that's

0: What makes it fun, right?
1: Yeah.
0: And that's what makes victory even more mwah, sweeter.
1: Mwah.
0: Mwah. Chef's kiss.
1: Mwah.
0: So here's how this is going to work. At 7:20, 12:20, and 4:20 every workday, it is your job, it is your duty, it is your responsibility to be caller number 10 to take a guess at the jackpot amount. There's an amount of money in the jackpot right now. You take a guess. Now, if you guess it wrong, don't worry, we'll tell you. And we're going to tell you if you're too high or if you're too low.
1: Okay.
0: Okay? And we're going to keep guessing until somebody gets it right on the money. Pun intended. And sometime between 7 a.m. and 7 p.m. each workday, we're going to throw in a bonus fourth place. So download the B101.5 mobile app.
1: Mwah! Mwah!
0: Download the app. We'll send it to you every day the time it's going to play. So the more you listen, the better your chances to win some money, money, money, money. It's going to be a lot of fun. And it's powered by Black Dog Seal Coat. We appreciate you. Fredericksburg Nationals, we appreciate you. Radley Mitsubishi, we appreciate you. And Kitchen Crafters, we appreciate you.
1: Mwah! Mwah!
0: Thank you for helping make this possible. Mwah! So good luck. Steve-O's here this morning.
1: And Nick thinks that Libby had a restorative weekend. She didn't mention it, so I think she didn't. She would never... Libby has never said, hey, I had a restorative weekend. She would know.
0: Well, Libby, we'll leave it up to Libby, you know?
1: Yeah. Libby's going to tell us she didn't have a restorative weekend.
0: I think she had a very... she's a restorative person.
1: Well, she might be, but she doesn't go around talking like that. Just trying to make you so you talk like people talk. Hope it was a restorative weekend.
0: I don't understand.
1: What is the matter? One of my neighbors came over and said, hey, have you had a restorative weekend? I would just say, get out of my yard.
0: Well, what would you want me to say? Hey, good morning. I hope you had a chaotic, miserable... stressful weekend. Or would you rather me come in and say, hey, good morning, hope you had a restful, restorative weekend?
1: How about we just say good morning? Just leave it at that. That's what X does. X just says morning.
0: That's what I hear when you talk in the morning.
1: Restorative. I bet Libby didn't have a restorative weekend.
0: She did. I promise you she did.
1: She was here working yesterday, so she didn't have a restorative weekend. So I'm willing to say she didn't.
0: Okay. You want to put like a wager on that?
1: No.
0: Okay, I didn't think so.
1: Yeah, not at all.
0: Shaylin from Spotsy is here. Deb is headed to Fairfax. Good morning to you. Jill from Stafford. We got Abby and Mary checking in, I think. Because the text says is accident at Triangle. So I'm not sure if Libby covered that on the last one there. If she had a restorative weekend, she probably did. If not,
1: yeah,
0: she didn't.
1: She didn't have a restorative weekend.
0: Dave's Famous is here. He says, good morning, gents. Happy post-restorative weekend. Hope you feel restored, rejuvenated, and relieved. Did you have anything on the grill this weekend? Anybody have anything on the grill?
1: Nope.
0: No?
1: No, it was raining.
0: Man, it wasn't raining 24/7.
1: Almost. No, I didn't. Yeah,
0: you just said you went on a bike ride Sunday because it wasn't raining.
1: Yeah, but it wasn't a good day to do anything on the grill.
0: So it was a good enough day to go riding in nature on a two-wheeled apparatus.
1: Right.
0: But you could not turn the grill on for 10 minutes to cook a burger.
1: No.
0: Okay.
1: No.
0: I just wanted to make sure we got that.
1: No.
0: We had burgers on Sunday night. They were good. They were not mine. I didn't do them, but... love a good burger on the grill, man. Beef on the grill, just one of the best smells ever.
1: Beef on the grill.
0: It smells so good. Burgers and steaks, man.
1: Yeah, no, it was raining. I couldn't. Oh, there was the threat of rain.
0: Threat?
1: Yeah.
0: I'm not going to grill. Why? The sky's threatening me.
1: Yeah.
0: It's threatening me with rain right now.
1: Exactly.
0: Oh, man. Charles is here. Charles. Oh, running a little behind this morning, are we, Charles?
1: Well, Charles, maybe we don't, when the alarm goes off, we get up. Let this be an example to you.
0: This is why having a restorative weekend is so important. Can of Tuna Fish is checking in saying, I think that Ted's lack of interest in the Wienermobile 500, the Wiener 500, is probably the way he didn't get the Hall of Fame award. He's got to embrace his Wienermobile.
1: Yeah, that would do it.
0: Is that what this is all going back to? Not getting into the Radio Hall of Fame?
1: It didn't have anything to do with that.
0: Is this why you're acting this way?
1: I'm not acting this. I'm acting this way just because.
0: You know, you get snubbed from the Radio Hall of Fame, which
1: snubbed.
0: I think is a disgrace.
1: I didn't get snubbed.
0: You got snubbed. And now everything is bad. We can't have a restful, restorative weekend. Why? I got snubbed.
1: You can't ever. No, I just said we'd never.

0: ever, no one ever says restorative. No one ever even uses that word. I feel like, but although now today we are. People that have never used it are using it today.
1: You know what word I really like? I actually thought about this over the weekend.
0: Okay.
1: Haberdashery. Haberdashery is a fantastic word. Not as good as restorative, but haberdashery is...
0: How do we even use it in a sentence?
1: Hey, I went down to the haberdashery. I went down to the haberdashery in Milford yesterday. Had a milkshake. Although I'm not sure that's something that a haberdashery
0: would. I don't think it would, but you know, that's beside the point. The fact that we're all using restorative is troubling enough.
1: What is this? Charles says,
0: I have no idea what that
1: Lauren
0: means.
1: And his son did smoked pork butt and some venison. That sounds good.
0: It does sound good.
1: Crystal's checking in. Principal Brian is here. Let's go, buddy.
2: Beep! Beep!
1: He did burgers and dogs on the grill, and he smoked some loins in the smoker. Look at that. Pitmaster Brian over here.
0: Well, it may not have been as rainy and cloudy at his house.
1: But even if it was, I feel like that wouldn't stop him because he's a man.
0: He's B.
1: All right, let's see what's going on with Libby in the Laurel Hill Funeral Home and Memorial Park. 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
3: Jeremy, it's the conditions that are just not going to maintain the restorativeness we may have gained from the weekend. It's foggy. Careful on the nice Middleton Bridge. We're okay, though, so far in terms of accidents locally. This does look like a stall. Northbound 95 is being serviced on the right shoulder right before Warrenton Road. Staying up to speed through Stafford as we certainly build. You're filling in, trying to get over the Occoquan somewhat. Northbound 395's got a crash north of King Street on the right shoulder. Foggy I-66 between Centerville and the Beltway. Arlington crash closes Arlington Boulevard, Patrick Henry Drive. Intersection is closed. Police have to direct you around. I'm Libby Kay from the B101.5 Time Saver Traffic Center.
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6: Areas of fog to start off this Tuesday. The unsettled pattern remains with likely rain showers in the forecast at 78. Stronger system brings a good chance of thunderstorms for Wednesday and a high tomorrow 83. Finally see some clearing on Thursday with Thursday's high 82. From the NK4s.com Weather Center, Richard

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1: Yep, Jeremy and Ted here, and the word of the day is restorative, so let's make sure we use that as much as possible because Ted hates it. Lori is checking in this morning. She's checking in from
2: King George.
1: What's up, Lori? Here's a text. Ted would have had a restorative weekend if he was at the Villages. Ooh, yikes. Another reference to the retirement community in Florida that is the Villages.
2: Villages, yes. It's become quite popular here. Tie me to the Villages.
1: You can go there and you can just play pickleball all day, every day, you know? Thumbin' of the Timber says, Ted didn't have a restored weekend. He was working early Monday morning in his basement. Were you doing that? Were you doing that Monday morning?
2: I was.
1: That's so strange. I prefer...
2: I was up early on Monday. I was.
1: I kind of like not knowing what you're doing on your personal time like that. You know, like, that's you time. You know what I mean?
2: I was up early. I wake up early, so... And so Libby was here, so I was actually conversing with Libby.
1: Were you?
2: Yesterday morning.
1: Okay.
2: So, yeah, we were... But there was nothing restorative about it.
1: Right.
2: It was just, you know, I was up and I wake up early on the weekends, and I usually get up early.
1: He's an alien. Bobby from Fredericksburg is checking in. Barback Bobby.
3: Bobby.
1: John from the mighty, mighty, mighty, mighty, mighty Colonial Beach is here. What's going on, brother? Glad to have you along for the ride. By the way, the number 540-899-1015 or 800-685-1015, the Fletcher Home Hotlines. Jordan from Falmouth is here. What is this? We're almost done with our restorative project on our new house in Spotsy.
2: Look at that.
1: Let's see what we got going on here. Okay, they're redoing the kitchen. Yeah. Oh, I love a good kitchen upgrade.
2: Look at that. A lot of tools there. Oh, you're doing a

0: when you're doing a
1: Mr. Obvious, ladies and gentlemen. Who knew? Who knew that it was going to take tools to restore the kitchen?
0: And now we're using restorative everywhere we go.
1: Yes, we are.
0: It's a restorative project. It's not a, it's like most people say a kitchen upgrade, but we'll say restorative because that's what we're going to, that's what we apparently are doing here today.
1: That's what it is. That's what it is. Looks good so far. Other than everything being disjointed and all out of place and unfinished, it looks great.
0: Yeah.
1: I think it's gonna turn out wonderfully. And just looking at it gives me anxiety because I wouldn't know where to start with any of this.
0: Yeah, I wouldn't either.
1: So
0: no.
1: I'd be on YouTube like how to put in a cabinet.
0: What? Yeah, right. Right. Oh, yeah.
1: What is a nail?
0: Yeah.
1: Mallory's checking in from Dale City. What's going on, Mal? Good to have you here this morning. Norma Jean from Falmouth, Paul E. and Maria. Nurse Rachel is here. Always good to have Nurse Rachel along. Chris with three S's did some grilling this weekend. He had some burgers, some dogs, and chicken. Played with the kids. Also in the restorative rain.
0: No one ever says that. I'm just trying to make us sound normal. And maybe that's your too problem. High of a bar.
1: To pretend that we're normal, that's your first mistake.
0: That's the problem.
1: By the way, this is kind of cool. Crystal says, I experienced my first ever barbecue on a boat this weekend. So their friends have a sailboat, and the husband anchored in the middle of somewhere, she says, and fired up the grill on the boat.
0: Wow, okay.
1: Sounds like a good time.
0: Yeah.
1: Linda from Stafford is here. Tom in Weedonville. Jill from Stafford. Says my restorative day yesterday. She included a video. It was of a deer.
0: Okay.
1: That's cute. I saw a lot of deer this weekend.
0: And yet, Jill, did you really use the word restorative until you heard Jeremy say it this morning?
1: Yes, all the time.
0: All the time.
1: You should come equipped with words such as restorative. Raymond's here. Raymond says, I grilled in the rain. It was quite restorative. You see? Now we're getting it.
0: Now we're getting it. Oh, my.
1: Dave's Famous checking in. He says, good morning, gents. Happy post-restorative weekend. Hope you feel restored, rejuvenated, and relieved. I already read that, so I'm just reading that again because apparently I have amnesia or whatever it's called where you just forget stuff.
0: Yeah. Apparently a lot of people grilled and I didn't.
1: Yeah, because it was just pouring down rain 24/7.
0: Right, it was. It was raining
1: just
0: too much.
1: Yeah, it was just, you couldn't do anything.
0: Yeah.
1: Just DJ V from the mighty, mighty Colonial Beach just got back from the Outer Banks. Thank you for that picture. What a beautiful photo.
0: Yeah.
1: Love that. What is this? Charlay says the beginning of the first message should have said it all.

0: boy. Janice and Kyle, good morning. Kathy, the science girl. She's counting down the days, baby. 3.5 days till summer break. Good stuff. Brogy's here. Brogy.
1: I think I saw Brogy last year at Memorial Day. I didn't see him yesterday.
0: It's a shame you didn't, because he said he had a pretty restorative weekend.
1: Of course he did. Brogy, you've never used that word. You had to look it up to even know how to spell it.
2: No, don't.
1: He probably had to wake somebody up.
0: Why do you have to attack other people and put them down? I don't understand.
1: Probably had to wake Pamela up and have her help him spell it. He's never used that word.
0: But what about Caitlin and Spotsy? Because Caitlin says, I had a restorative weekend. Sitting in the couch watching The Hobbit and Lore trilogies?
1: Lord of the Rings.
0: Oh, L-O-R. Okay, I got you.
1: Again, before, you know, a half hour ago, you never would have said restorative. How was your weekend? It was restorative.
0: But what? See, that's okay. This is about discovery.
1: Discovery.
0: Millette, Mayor Sassy, Ronnie, and Donna T. Good morning to you. Plachette is here. Yeah, baby. 3 days. 3 days and counting. Grumpy and Stafford is headed to San Antonio for the week. Awesome Susan and Mike from Orange checking in. There goes Naldo checking in from Orange. Lee and the Berg, Circus Peanut Robin. Come on, baby. Come on. Old Car Bill's checking in. Looks like he had a little... that was a long time ago. Oh, here we go. He's been on vacation. 30 days left until old Car Bill retires.
1: Oh, okay. Wow, okay.
0: That's good stuff,
1: yep,
0: man.
1: Yeah, congratulations.
0: Libby's in the Laurel Hill Funeral Home and Memorial Part-Time Saver Traffic Center. 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
3: Hey, Jeremy, this is not a restorative ride whatsoever. Just real quick, watch out for stalls on 95, both directions just south of Warrington. Southbound with a left shoulder, box truck is being serviced. Northbound right shoulder where the stall is being worked on. Northbound 95 jammed quite heavily coming beyond Quantico, trying to get up past Triangle. Left lane's blocked with an accident. Express lanes are in good shape. If you want to get in Garrisonville, take them up to Gordon. It's going to be $10.80. You are somewhat delayed, though, trying to get over the Occoquan despite a lot of traffic back beyond Quantico. You're okay, though, on the Beltway. Still foggy I-66 between Centerville and the Beltway. We've got some eastbound delays in towards Centerville exiting at Sully. I'm Libby Kay from the B101.5 Time Saver Traffic Center.
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3: All right, what's going on, baby? My name is Jeremy. How are you? How you doing this morning? You good?
4: That is a restorative song.
3: I'm glad you think so, because Mallory from Dale City just said listening to Barbie Girl is a restorative experience.
4: Yes. All I do is win, win, win. No, very much so. I'm now on board. You know what? It took an hour, but I didn't have a restorative weekend, and I should have. If I had grilled out without lighter fluid, I would have had a restorative weekend.
3: Wow.
4: And I didn't. And I apologize to everyone. So, I'm sorry.
3: You've turned a new leaf. This is amazing. See, you know,
4: miracles do happen. It's a Memorial Day miracle.
3: See, this is the kind of openness I need from you.
4: Yeah. I agree. I need
3: the willingness to make a change.
4: Willingness to look. I mean, I saw so many people grilled this weekend. So many people had a restorative weekend. Libby had a restorative weekend. And if everyone else can, why not me?
3: Why not me?
4: That's why great. Not me?
3: Yeah. So, I love that.
4: Thank you, Jeremy. Thank you for bringing me to this point.
3: Thank you for embracing the restorative narrative. We appreciate that. Carrie B. from Spotsy's checking in. What is this? 31 days to my first cruise going on Royal Caribbean.
4: Ooh, how about that?
3: Carrie, you love it.
4: Take us with you.
3: Yeah, it's going to be a good time, man. Abby and Mary checking in. Finally made it to Dale City, and this is why I leave early. Yeah, no doubt. So it's just Abby. Mary has the day off.
4: Yeah.
3: Getting my days mixed up. X is here. What's up, X? How you doing, bud?
4: He just said morning.
3: Doesn't seem too thrilled. He doesn't seem too restored.
4: No. If he grilled out this weekend and he embraced, you know, being restorative, he would have.
3: Yeah.
4: Valerie, I have.
3: You have, and I really appreciate that. Be the change you want to see.
4: That's right. Thank you.
3: Valerie, good morning to you as well. We had crab legs last night.
4: Very restorative.
3: Very.
4: Not for the crab.
3: Very restorative, but after about 10 minutes, I'm tired of it. You know? And every time, like, you always have that person who you throw your scraps in the bowl or whatever, and they go, wait a second, why are you throwing that away? There's good meat in there.
4: Yes.
3: There's good meat. You get a lot of meat. That's worth
4: it. Bring that over here.
3: Yeah, I'm like, man, I don't need somebody looking over my shoulder and analyzing everything I do while I'm eating. And that's exactly what happens when you eat crab.
4: Yes, it is.
3: You're just going to throw that away?
4: Chicken, same thing.
3: There's a half of an ounce of crab meat in there.
4: Yep.
3: What are you doing?
4: Yeah, but bring that chicken. Pass that chicken leg over here. You're not done with that yet.
3: That's so annoying.
4: Yeah.
3: Same thing with ribs. There's still meat on that bone.
4: Right. That's good meat.
3: But I'm done with it.
4: Yeah.
3: It clearly wasn't good enough for me.
4: Right.
3: I just threw it in the scrap bowl.
4: Yeah, I'm with you.
3: Gosh, man.
4: Yeah.
3: Leave me alone.
4: Yeah, thank you.
3: It's like a backseat driver, you know?
4: Right.
3: Easy.
4: Slow down, slow down. Turns right up here. You're going to need to get over.
3: Shut it.
4: You need to get over in the left lane.
3: You are in the backseat for a reason. I'm behind the wheel.
4: Yeah.
3: These are my ribs. These are my crab legs. Stay out of them.
4: Right.
3: That's all I wanted to say about
4: that. Does it make you feel better? I'm in agreement with you.
3: It was a grievance. I mean, I'm just, don't tell me how to eat.
4: Yeah.
3: There's good crab meat in there. Well, go get it then.
4: Right.
3: Wasn't good enough for me. If it's good enough for you, dig in there, yank out the rest of that crab, crack it open, dip it in the butter, and eat it.
4: Yeah.
3: You don't have to

0: do it. Like Nike.
1: I'm with you. I'm with you.
0: Man. I'm going to have to start putting on noise-canceling headphones when I eat.
1: Actually, yeah.
0: Just leave me alone.
1: That wouldn't offend anybody anyway. Just put, what's wrong? He doesn't want. He just wants to eat in peace.
0: Eat in peace, man.
1: Right. I like that idea.
0: Thank you.
1: Noise-canceling headphones. Don't leave home without them.
0: No.
1: Yep.
0: They're pretty restorative. Kristen is here. What's up, Kristen? Good morning to you. Hey, look, we're going to the 6 o'clock hour. Onward, and guess what? The rest of the show is going to be super restorative.
1: Very restorative. Yes, it is.
0: First guest at the High Low Jackpot coming up at 7:20 this morning. Don't miss it. Libby is in the Laurel Hill Funeral Home and Memorial Park Time Saver Traffic Center. Good morning.
2: Hi, Jeremy. Already delayed on I-95, building up through Stafford. Okay, at Garrisonville. If you want to get in the express lanes there, that might be a good idea. We have a crash north of Triangle's been blocking the left lane. You got a good 2 miles at least of delay, though, on the main line. Express lanes again. About $11 between Garrisonville and Gordon. You are somewhat delayed trying to get over the Occoquan. We're all right trying to get onto the Beltway so far. Sun coming up. Maybe you're trying to burn off some of this fog, but still a little foggier. I-66 west of the Beltway. I'm Libby Kay from the B101.5 Time Saver Traffic Center.
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3: Oh, yeah. Don't forget, Hilo Jackpot. First chance to take a guess at how much money is in the jackpot coming up at 7:20 this morning. We could all use a little extra jingle in the pocket. If you're too high, we'll tell you. If you're too low, we'll tell you. But you got to take a guess, and we're going to need our first one at 7:20. So
4: okay.
3: Be here for that. Hope you had a great weekend. Hope it was restful and restorative.
4: Restorative. It was. Thank you for asking.
3: Yes, absolutely. Anytime, man. Anytime. Glad you're here. And let's make it a good week. A good short week. We'll knock it out, and we'll have some fun while we're doing it. Ted Schuble is here with three things you need to know. Good morning.
4: Morning, Jeremy. Memorial Day in Fredericksburg included a warning. At the Our Fallen Heroes Memorial, retired Marine General Jason Baum said Ukraine should serve as an example that all wars cannot be fought using drones or precision bombing. He says future wars may include higher casualties. At the Fredericksburg National Cemetery, the Fredericksburg

0: experts in Spotsylvania National Military Park told stories of everyday people with who answered the call to serve and died for our country. The Kaylee Leahy Day of Service set around Fredericksburg this morning. Hundreds of city students will be volunteering. 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
1: All right. Thank you, Mr. Shublé. We got Libby checking in the Laurel Hill Funeral Home and Memorial Park Time Saver Traffic Center. Good morning.
2: We're struggling through some residual delays still, Jeremy, between Quantico and Triangle. Crash before Dumfries. Just cleared from the left lane. Careful through here. Express lanes are fine if you want to use them, for sure. You are building somewhat trying to get over the Occoquan still. Some of our fog is lifting. It's been getting a little bit brighter despite being a cloudier day. I-66 eastbound jams trying to get in towards Centerville, exiting at Sully Road. A little foggier still west of the Beltway. Arlington looks clearer. I-66 westbound is okay coming through Arlington. Northbound 395 jammed over the 14th Street Bridge. I'm Libby Kay from the B101.5 Time Saver Traffic Center.
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1: Man, I love this story, and I think you will too. I mean, because who doesn't love a good family-friendly establishment? I love a good, especially with a kid now, I love a good family-friendly establishment. It is so nice. And this is just music to my ears to learn that Hooters restaurants are set to go to undergo a rebrand.
2: Oh, okay.
1: To a, quote, neighborhood place for families. And I gotta tell you, when I think Hooters, I think family.
2: You're thinking family. Yes, yes, you are. Yeah.
1: You know what I mean?
2: Yeah, I know exactly what you mean. Yeah.
1: You know what this reminds me of? By the way, Fletcher Home Hotline.

0: not.
1: Yeah.
0: But he's going through all these, listing all these things as to why Vegas is the place you want to take your kids and just have a great time, when it's not, and he ends up, you know, getting them to Vegas so he can gamble and lose all his money.
1: Yeah.
0: This feels like that.
1: Kind of, yeah.
0: I can just hear dads at home right now, honey, we got to get the kids in the car. We got to go to Hooters. They've rebranded.
1: They're about families.
0: Families.
1: So what are they doing to rebrand? Do we know any specifics?
0: It doesn't really say, and that's where I was hoping to get some ideas. So if you have any ideas on how we could rebrand Hooters as a family.
1: Family establishment.
0: Yes.
1: Yeah.
0: For one, I was thinking about maybe throwing some skee ball machines in there, you know?
1: Yeah, that would help.
0: A little skee ball action?
1: Yeah. Well, I was thinking more of life, just like a... picture with, you know, crayons to color.
0: Oh, perfect. Perfect, yeah.
1: Because kids. Speaks about kids.
0: You got to have something to color.
1: Yeah, yeah.
0: Okay. How about a claw machine?
1: That would help.
0: Now, here is, oh, Lord. Anna from King George, what is this? Hooters might be building a play place for children. Oh my gosh.
1: Oh.
0: A Hooters play pit.
1: Yeah.
0: Okay. All right.
1: Again, that's, you know, we're being thinkers here this morning.
0: Yeah.
1: Thank you, Anna.
0: Couple little slides.
1: Yeah.
0: You know, a little ball pit with orange balls, you know, orange Hooter balls or
1: yeah.
0: whatever.
1: Yeah.
0: I think that's good. Here is my best idea yet, I think. Instead of having the Hooters girls dress as Hooters girls, all of the employees dress as owls. Like fully, like a full owl costume.
1: Yeah.
0: Just head to toe, just
1: bats. Yeah. Just, we didn't need that.
0: Just covered. Not a skimpy owl. Not one of those Halloween sexy owls when you're wearing nothing but one tail feather.
1: Yeah.
0: I'm talking about a full-on, kind of like we have Buzzy the Bee that runs around at events. Kind of like that. Just full mascots going around in Hooters. I think that's a great start. If we're looking to turn this into a family establishment.
1: If we're looking to do that.
0: You know?
1: Yeah.
0: I'm just saying. These are some of the ideas that... are crossing my mind when it comes to. In all sincerity, I don't understand how you do this.
1: I don't know that you can. I don't know that you can. I think we're too far down the road.
0: Here, let's do a little role play here.
1: Okay.
0: You can be the husband.
1: Okay.
0: I'll be the wife.
1: Okay.
0: And you're going to convince me
1: that we're
0: going to go to Hooters because they're a family restaurant now.
1: I don't know that I can. I don't know how we make this work. Listen, dear.
2: Yes, honey?
1: I think we ought to go to that family restaurant down the street.
2: Oh, I love a good family restaurant.
1: A good family restaurant.
2: What's the name of it?
1: It's called Hooters.
2: Hooters? Isn't that where the girls dress all skimpy, Ted? No. You're a married man. You're a taken man. Why do you want to go look at women in scantily clad clothing?
1: No, I don't. I want to take the family to a family restaurant.
2: Well, now, what is so family about this restaurant? Tell me!
1: There's a claw machine.
2: Are you saying you want to go grab stuff? Is that what you're saying? You want to go grab stuff?
1: See, this isn't working. This isn't working at all. Forget the claw machine. It has pictures for the kids.
2: Oh, you want to look at pictures, huh? You want to look at pictures?
1: Again.
2: That way you want to go to Hooters because you want to grab stuff and look at things?
1: Okay, again. Huh? It's not working. It's not working.
2: It's over!
1: So you're saying you don't want to go to Hooters tonight?
2: 72 years of marriage and this is what I get. This is how I get repaid.
0: I do love how your voice was very...
1: authoritative.
0: It was. You don't normally talk in that voice, man.
1: Yes, I was trying to be. Well,
3: hello, honey.
1: Hi.
3: Going to a family restaurant tonight. Yes.
1: Family restaurant. Hooters.
0: Well, good luck with that. You know what I mean?
1: Yeah, I think this rebrand is off to a rough start.

0: No, don't do that. Don't do that.
1: 6:25, just having fun. It's a short work week. It's been a very restorative weekend.
0: It's been a very restorative weekend.
1: And here we are, together again. Glad to be here. Libby's in the Laurel Hill Funeral Home and Memorial Park Time Saver Traffic Center. Good morning.
2: Jeremy just got a call for a crash Daffer, Garrisonville Road, closer toward Hermitage Drive. We started off with foggy conditions. I still have an advisory on the Nice Middleton Bridge for Dahlgren travelers. 95 is okay. It's building up passing Garrisonville. Still a little sluggish between Quantico and Triangle. Earlier crash, though, by Dumfries, cleared from the left lane. Delayed somewhat trying to get over the Occoquan. Thanks for getting back to our routine build up toward the Beltway. Northbound 395, real jammed already trying to get over the 14th Street Bridge. There's emergency road work, 395 northbound at the 7th Street overpass in D.C. It unfortunately is causing some pretty significant delays already across the 14th Street Bridge. Apparently this one's going to be with us a while. Fog lifting somewhat for the most part, but still a little foggy. I-66 between the Beltway and Centerville. I'm Libby Kay from the B101.5 Time Saver Traffic Center.
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1: Yeah, baby, there you have it. It is it's the official start of summer, right? It's the unofficial start of summer. Pools should be open now. Everybody's having a good time. Taking a little dipperooski.
2: Again, it was raining and it was chilly this weekend. I don't think anybody was taking a dipperooski.
1: People will be this
2: way. But they will be, yeah.
1: It's coming up.
2: Yeah, it's coming.
1: And you're right. You wouldn't want to, you wouldn't want to swim in the rain because you might get wet. So you don't want to do that. So you got to be careful about that.
2: You have to be very careful, yes.
1: It's just, you know.
2: Yeah, yeah.
1: And remember, you don't swim at least 30 minutes after eating.
2: Exactly.
1: Which is, I think.
2: You don't take a dipperooski until you've waited a little bit of time.
1: I don't believe in that. I said that, but I don't believe in that. I shouldn't even have said it.
2: So you either you just jump in?
1: Yeah. What do you mean?
2: That just doesn't seem safe.
1: Or actually, I mean, it depends. Sometimes I just walk in, you know?
2: Yeah, yeah.
1: Because you got to you feel it out a little bit. You got to, cold. Ah,
2: you know? Right, yeah.
1: But the better option to me is just to jump in, go ahead and get it over with, you know? Whatever you got to do, but yeah.
2: Okay.
1: I actually prefer to do the opposite. I prefer to eat as much as I possibly can and then just roll into the pool like a whale.
2: Just roll in.
1: I love it. But yeah, it is the unofficial start of summer, which means a lot of fun things are going to start happening, including trips to Wilderness Presidential Resort.
2: That's a fun place.
1: It really is, man. It's such a good time.
2: Yep.
1: They've got the beautiful cabins out there. You know, they've got a pool, a nice pool, mm-hmm. a couple of pools.
2: For dipperooskies,
1: you know what I'm saying?
2: Yeah, I know what you're saying.
1: Kids can run amok out there, you know, have a good time, uh-huh. say, hey, Mom and Dad, we're going to go take a dipperooski.
2: Yeah.
1: You know, and then you just go do it. You just go take a dipperooski. For Know the Show this morning at 7:40, we've got a day pass for a family of four to Wilderness Presidential Resort. So if you're looking for something fun to do this summer and something local where you don't have to skedaddle, too far away to take a dipperooski. You
2: know, this is right.
1: This is definitely something you want to consider. So
2: this has been a morning of new words. We started the 5 o'clock hour with restorative. It was a restorative weekend, and now we're talking about dipperooskies.
1: Everybody loves a good dipperooski.
2: Yeah.
1: When the temperature hits about 98.2. And it's humid. You can't even breathe outside.
2: Well, it was humid yesterday.
1: It was, dude.
2: That was the first time I can remember in a while that it's been humid. And I embraced it.
1: It would have been a good day for a dipperooski.
2: It would have been.
1: That's what I'm saying.
2: Yeah. Except it was raining. So you don't want to jump in the water if you're going to get wet.
1: Right. And that's the thing. One thing about swimming.
2: Yeah.
1: You got to be careful or you'll get wet.
2: You don't want that.
1: You know, it's just... tough.
2: Yeah, it's tough. That's why this weekend was so tough.
1: I lose sleep at night thinking about

0: thinking about getting wet while I'm swimming. Yeah, you know what I'm saying?
1: Yeah, I'm trying to. How do you avoid that?
0: You know what else I love? A good diving board. They have a diving board at Wilderness, and there's just here's the problem, man.
1: See, I'm afraid of a diving board.
0: Are you really? Yeah. You're afraid of a little bouncerooski?
1: Yeah, I don't want to be bouncerooski-ing.
0: Dude, I'll never forget. I was a teenager, and I think this is where I started to become like insecure or something, man. I was up there on the diving board.
1: Yeah.
0: And there was this lifeguard who I had a crush on there. Her name was Autumn. Beautiful name.
1: Yeah, very
0: beautiful
1: nice.
0: Lady.
1: Yeah.
0: And she's up in her lifeguard stand, and I'm up on the diving board. I'm about to show off, you know what I mean? I'm about to throw on the Riz.
1: Yeah.
0: As the kids say.
1: Right.
0: I'm going to do some fancy jump off the diving board. I'm going to do a little jump-a-rooski.
1: Right, exactly. Yeah, this is the moment calls for it.
0: Yeah. So I get up there, and I start bouncing on the end of the board.
1: Yeah.
0: And she's like...
1: They don't want you to do that.
0: No, she goes, oh, Jeremy, you got a little extra jiggle there this year, huh? And I was like... crushed. She was talking about my belly, dude. I was like 16 or 17. I was still a beanpole. I still am kind of a beanpole. But I was like, just shattered, man.
1: Yeah, I could see that. You know, words that could shatter you.
0: I know. So after that, I went over and ate like 17 hot dogs and then just immediately rolled into the pool.
1: Wow. Did a roll crushed. That was...
0: I'll never forget that.
1: Yeah, that you haven't forgotten it.
0: Mm-mm. Nope. Words hurt, you know.
1: Words hurt, right. This is one of those cases, you know, words can hurt.
0: You're just trying to have fun, do a little jump-a-rooski, show off a little bit.
1: And then, you know that, and then she says that.
0: Yeah.
1: So then Autumn.
0: I sunk to the bottom of the pool and I cried.
1: I know. I understand. I'm sorry.
0: Thank you for understanding, man. Thank you for being here for me. I appreciate that. Libby is in the Laurel Hill Funeral Home and Memorial Park Time Saver Traffic Center. How's that driver-ooski looking?
2: Thanks, Jeremy. Roads are wet again through Fredericksburg. Extra care. We are slow on 95 northbound getting through Stafford, coming past Aquia and Garrisonville. The crash call on Garrisonville near Hermitage Drive. Somebody dropped their phone in the road, so we're okay there. If you lost your phone on Garrisonville Road, it's at the fire station. 95 is okay to get over the Occoquan. You are delayed from Dale City and Pockets now up to the Beltway. It's going to take you about 17 minutes. Northbound 395, you're getting heavier trying to get over the 14th Street Bridge. There's emergency road work in D.C. at the 7th Street overpass. It's blocking the right lane. Apparently, this is going to be an extended delay. So, patients trying to get over the bridge and into the downtown area. Still have a lot of low cloud cover this morning. I'm Libby Kay from the B101.5 Time Saver Traffic Center.
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1: Yes, indeed. What's going on? Good morning. Jeremy and Ted here, your distraction therapist. Happy to be here, man. Blessed. Love it. Love it. So happy to be here. And it's another beautiful week. Short week for a lot of us, and that's awesome, too. And we are just a few short minutes away from the high-low jackpot.
2: Oh.
1: I'm excited, man.
2: Yeah,
1: it's
2: a fun game.
1: It is. And it's so easy in principle. I always have to make sure I say that. It's easy in principle because all you're doing is guessing how much money's in the jackpot.
2: Yeah.
1: So just picture Ted standing here, shirtless, with a big... I'm sorry. With a big

0: pot of money.
1: Yeah.
0: And you can't see it. Can't tell how much is in there.
2: But you don't want to keep looking at Ted without his shirt on.
0: Right. You're hoping the pot is big enough to cover him. So hopefully like a big kettle.
2: Please.
0: Or something. And all you have to do is guess.
2: I might always be shirtless.
0: I just like making you uncomfortable.
2: Yeah.
0: Basically, that's the gist of it.
2: Okay. All right.
0: Your job is to guess how much money is in the jackpot. Simple as that.
2: Yep.
0: And we're going to tell you if you're wrong or not. But not only that, we're going to tell you if you're too high or too low.
2: Okay. So it starts to narrow it down. That way, if you keep listening, you get an idea what the number is.
0: Right. So guess by guess, we are eventually going to get to the correct number, amount of money in the jackpot, down to the very cent.
2: We're doing this as a community.
0: Go ahead and say it. Unity in the community.
2: It would be unity in the community. It would be. Yeah. I mean, that's what I was getting. I'm sure we were headed to say that. Yeah.
0: Look, he's even getting a little choked up.
2: I do. That we all work together.
0: We do. That's right. That's true. Unity in a way.
2: In the community.
0: And we're doing this at 7:20.
2: Okay.
0: 12:20.
2: Okay.
0: And 4:20 each workday. Okay. But there's also a bonus fourth play that's going to play throughout the day, sometime between 7 a.m. and 7 p.m. And if you want to know that bonus time, we'll send it right to your smartphone if you have the B101.5 app. It's free. Free 95 from the Apple store or the, what you call it, store? The other one. What is it? For Apple or iPhone, you can...
2: Okay.
0: Either one.
2: Okay.
0: We'll send you that bonus play time each day, so the more you listen, obviously, the better your chances are to win some cash. So... pretty cool stuff, man. I'm excited. Take your first guess at 7:20. Thank you so much, Black Dog Seal Coat, Fredericksburg Nationals, Radley Mitsubishi, and Kitchen Crafters for helping to make this possible. 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Ted, keep your shirt on.
2: No worries there.
0: Thank you.
2: No worries there.
0: Appreciate you, big dog. 656.
2: First big dog of the week. I like that.
0: Libby's in the Laurel Hill Funeral Home and Memorial Park Time Saver Traffic Center. Good morning.
3: Wet roadways, Jeremy. We got a crash on Plank at I-95. I believe it's the two left lanes that are blocked. I think on the eastbound side, westbound, you are impacted too. And this is affecting folks trying to get onto I-95. Again, wet roadways making for another tricky go here. You are sluggish 95 northbound after Courthouse trying to get beyond Garrisonville. You'll delay trying to get over the Occoquan. In fact, out of Dale City and up onto the Beltway, you'll need a good 23 minutes. It looks like 395's getting heavily delayed. There is road work, emergency work, in fact, on northbound 395 at the 7th Street overpass in DC. It's the two left lanes to get by.
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1: Good morning.
0: Jeremy, Ted, and AJ here. We hope you had a restful and restorative long weekend.
2: Very restorative. Thank you for asking.
0: That's the word of the day, by the way.
1: You look restored.
2: Restorative.
1: Restorative. Okay, I like it.
2: Because apparently that's how we all talk around here. We had a restorative weekend. Or we didn't.
0: He has something against the word restorative. I don't know what it is, but he is on one today. But he finally turned a new leaf and was like, oh, fine, I had a restorative weekend.
1: Oh, so you've accepted the word.
2: Sometimes it's all you can do.
1: Yeah, just it's a good word.
0: It is a good word.
1: Restorative.
0: Just lean into it, man.
2: It's a word. Even Libby used it.
1: Oh, good job, Libby.
0: She's the best, man. All right, Ted Schubel. Ted Schubel has three things you need to know. Good morning, sir.
2: Morning, Jeremy. Memorial Day in Fredericksburg included a warning at the Our Fallen Heroes Memorial. Retired General Jason Baum says Ukraine should serve as an example that wars cannot be fought using drones and precision bombing. He says future wars may include higher casualties. At the Fredericksburg National Cemetery, the Fredericksburg and Spotsylvania National Military Park told stories of everyday people who answered the call to serve and died for our country. The Kaylee Leahy Day of Service set around Fredericksburg this morning. Hundreds of students will be volunteering. Details, B1015.com or check our Facebook page.
0: All right, thank you, Ted. And here we are, just a couple of minutes away from the high-low jackpot, man. This is exciting.
1: Yeah, this is the first one.
0: Oh, I love a good contest, man. Mm-hmm. I really do. And it's simple. You're just going to take a guess at how much money is in the jackpot. And we're going to tell you whether you're too high or too low. Mm-hmm. And you keep guessing until somebody gets that money right. And when you do get it right, down to the very penny, you get the money that's in the jackpot.
1: The jackpot.
0: So hang tight. It's coming up. 720. Be here. 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What's up?
3: Jeremy, low cloud cover, super wet roadways keeping us real slow. We got a crash on Plank eastbound by I-95 with a left lane blocked. It's causing delay, though, both directions. 95's wet and slow, trying to get through Stafford after Courthouse up beyond Aquia and Garrisonville. Southbound's got an accident on the right shoulder at Dumfries. There's a lot of activity here. That's got delay. Northbound, you're going to need a good 25 minutes between Dale City and the Beltway. Northbound 395's got emergency road work in D.C. at the 7th Street overpass. It's the right lane that's blocked. Apparently, this is going to be an extended project. So we've got some pretty heavy delays still trying to get over the 14th Street Bridge, something you might have to get used to. BRE 302 is 25 minutes behind, 304-15, and the 326 running 20 minutes behind. I'm Libby Kay from the B101.5 Time Saver Traffic Center.

0: Joan, what does that say?
1: What?
0: You're black. This girl can? Can what?
1: This girl can.
0: Can what, Joan?
1: What can't I do? I can jump rope, do cartwheels, cook a mean lasagna. But what can I do for you? I can make you the best deal possible.
0: And I can help with that too. At Safford Chrysler Dodge Jeep Ram, you're going to find exactly what you're looking for. You should see all our Rams and Jeeps.
1: And then we're going to give you the best deal because this girl can.
0: Come see us at Safford Chrysler Dodge Jeep Ram.
1: 4 Mile Fork, Fredericksburg.
2: 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Just what I'm searching for. B101.5.

0: B101.5. Good morning. What's your name?
1: This is Carly.
0: What's up, Carly? Where are you at this morning?
1: I'm heading to work.
0: All right. Hey, I got some good news for you on this Tuesday that kind of feels like a Monday. You're caller number 10.
1: Awesome.
0: Yeah. So now it is time for you to take a guess at how much money is in that jackpot. Are you ready to take a guess?
1: I'm ready.
0: All right. Give it your best shot.
1: I'm just going to throw it out there because it's B1.5. I'm going to guess $101.50.
0: Okay, I see what you're doing there.
2: That's strategic.
0: Yeah,
2: I like that.
0: I was going to say, that's not a bad strategy. So you're going with $101.50?
1: That's it.
0: All right, here we go. Let's see what we've got.
3: Your guess is too low.
0: Too low, Carly. That's bad news for you right now, but that's kind of good news
2: good
0: for you
2: news
0: also.
2: That it's higher than that, yeah.
0: Yeah.
1: That's good news for the next person.
0: That's right. Hey, and it could be you. You could be the next person.
2: You might get through again.
0: Yep. So
1: that's right.
0: Carly, we appreciate you. Your next shot to take a guess is coming up at 12:20 today, okay? Make sure you have that app downloaded too, because there's going to be a fourth bonus playtime as well.
1: Oh, absolutely. Thank you so much.
0: All right, Carly. Thank you, dear.
1: Thank you. Bye.
0: Bye-bye. All right. Well, good try, Carly. I mean, you got to start somewhere.
2: Well, yeah. I mean, that was our starting point. And now we know that it was too low.
0: And let's be honest. That's the hardest.

0: guess.
1: Oh, yeah.
0: The very first guess?
2: Oh, yeah.
1: You have no gauge.
2: Yeah, no idea.
0: Somebody's got to break the ice. And Carly, you did a mighty fine job. And I said, I mean, I like the B101.5 strategy there.
1: Yeah. And you know what? She can always get through another time.
0: That's true.
1: And try to win because she didn't win this time.
0: And
1: right?
0: In case you don't know what I'm talking about with the app, there's a fourth bonus playtime that happens every workday between 7 a.m. and 7 p.m. And we're going to send that bonus playtime to your phone.
1: I actually already received it. Did you get it this morning?
2: Yeah.
1: Yep.
0: There you go. So we'll send it to you every day.
1: Yep. Between 7 a.m. and 7 p.m. It can happen at any time. Yep. So make sure you have that app.
0: Handy dandy. The handy dandy app. Yep. Thanks again to Black Dog Seal Coat, Fredericksburg Nationals, Radley Mitsubishi, and Kitchen Crafters for making this possible. Really appreciate that. And next guest coming up at 12:20. Everybody have a good weekend. Is everybody restored? Everybody feeling good? No? Okay.
2: Yes. Oh, no.
1: I had a great weekend. I'm tired. I'm tired today.
0: All right. Yeah. I had a hard time getting to sleep last night because I think I kind of got out of whack. You know what I mean?
1: Like, oh, yeah. I slept for like 12 hours the other night and I was like, oh, wow.
0: What
1: look
0: are you,
1: at all that
0: 13? Who sleeps for 12 hours?
3: Who sleeps for 12 hours?
1: I do that on the weekends. How? Do you not?
0: What?
2: No.
1: So Saturday into Sunday, I typically sleep 10, 12 hours. Yeah.
0: So you go to bed at midnight and wake up at noon?
1: No, I go to bed at like... No, no.
0: But I mean, it's the equivalent.
1: I go to bed around 10 and wake up at 10.
0: Ted, I think we may
1: like
0: have
1: Luke
0: a...
1: Luke will literally come upstairs and make sure I'm alive. Yeah. No, I'm a good sleeper. 10 to 12 hours, that's my wheelhouse right
0: Brother,
1: there.
0: I'm shooting for like 7. If I get 7, I'm on a good...
3: If I get 5.
1: Can you not sleep past that?
2: Uh-uh. I
1: can get up, have a conversation, use the bathroom, get back in bed and go right back to sleep.
0: That's crazy.
1: Yeah.
0: I haven't slept that long since I was like 15.
2: Yeah.
0: Yeah. I'm not judging you. I'm just saying I'm kind of jealous in a way because
1: my whole family's kind of like that though. My dad and my mom and sister, we're all like sleepers. Like we can sleep.
0: I always felt though when I slept like that, although it felt nice, I always felt like I just wasted most of the day or something. You know what I mean? Like it was just, I would wake up and it'd be noon. And everybody's already had breakfast and done the things, and now they're going to lunch.
3: And you're just getting started.
0: Yeah, it's just, I don't know.
1: Doesn't bother me one bit.
3: It doesn't seem to.
1: I came downstairs and Luke was already on the couch, like having his day. I was like, how long have you been awake? He's like, 7. Okay.
0: Message received.
1: Yeah.
0: All right, well, that's interesting. Okay, coming up at 7:40. Hey, look, more winning. How about that? Just a lot of winning here. That's all we do.
1: All the winning.
0: We have... a family pass, family day pass for 4 to Wilderness Presidential Resort. Now, the unofficial start of summer just kicked off this weekend, so we're ready, right? We're ready to start doing summery things and getting the summer vibes out there, and there's no better place to do it locally than Wilderness Presidential Resort. They've got a lot of fun stuff to do out there.
1: You've been there. Don't they have like a zip line and different things like that?
0: Oh, they do. I did the ropes course.
1: The ropes course. That's what I'm thinking
0: of.
1: My little
0: my chicken legs were shaking, dude. I was like, oh, don't know if I can do it.
1: And you were there with Lucy, and Lucy's like, bye.
0: Yeah.
1: I'm having so much fun.
0: I was brave till I got up there, but they've got the lake, you know, stuff you can do on the lake. They got the cabins. They got the swimming pools, the tennis courts, all kinds of stuff, man. So definitely hang around and take a shot at that family 4 pass to Wilderness. Libby is in the Laurel Hill Funeral Home and Memorial Park Time Saver Traffic Center. Hello.
4: Crash on Plank eastbound by I-95. Been blocking a couple lanes. We got some pretty heavy delays both directions, unfortunately. Obviously, we're driving under some pretty wet roadways, and we still have some low cloud cover. So it's under speed, 95 northbound, trying to get between Courthouse and Garrisonville. Still have reports of a stall by Courthouse from early this morning onto the shoulder. Southbound side of I-95 crashed by Dumfries on the right shoulder. Some delays on the approach there. You're heavy trying to get out of Dale City, trying to get over the Occoquan and up onto the Beltway. That's about 13 miles. It's taking you about 25 minutes. Northbound 395 is extra full, trying to get over the 14th Street Bridge. Emergency road work on 7th Street's overpass in the district has the right lane blocked. I'm Libby Kay from the B101.5 Time Saver Traffic Center.

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1: Areas of fog to start off this Tuesday. The unsettled pattern remains with likely rain showers in the forecast at 78. Stronger system brings a good chance of thunderstorms for Wednesday and a high tomorrow 83. Finally see some clearing on Thursday with Thursday's high 82. From the NKFloors.com Weather Center, Richard DeWitt.

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1: Yes, indeed. Yes, indeed. You know what's crazy? I was all hyped up, man, over on Friday, I think it was, because I was ready for
2: the luminarias.
3: The luminarias?
1: Well, that too, but the weenie race. The wiener race.
4: Well, you couldn't have been too hyped out about it, because this morning at 5:30 says, Who won? And he had to look it up.
3: Oh, so you weren't hyped enough to watch.
4: Yeah, right. Well, so let's not create this. Yeah. I was so excited about it. And now it's Tuesday, and it's like, who won?
1: I was very excited on Friday, but it was a busy weekend. Things got a little out of hand. I got busy. And I forgot about the Wiener 500. And I am happy to announce that the New York dog won. So congratulations to the New York dog. They had like, I think it was 5 Wienermobiles racing.
3: Okay. So fun fact, I have literally no idea what you're talking about.
1: Are you serious?
3: I'm serious. I'm trying to understand what we're talking about based on like the conversation context.
4: Believe me, at the end, you're not going to feel like you're any smarter.
3: And I thought it was Wiener dogs. And then I was like, maybe it's hot dogs. And then I was confused. So maybe tell me.
1: It's the sporting event of the year. Are you kidding me? The Weenie 500?
3: Okay, so what is it? Wiener dogs?
1: Yeah, it's the Wienermobiles. I just told you.
3: Oh, it's the mobiles.
1: Yes.
3: Oh.
1: See? Look at them.
4: Like I said, you're not going to feel smarter.
1: You're telling me you would not want to go to
3: that
1: the Weenie
3: 500. That looks like
1: 500.
3: AI.
1: It's not, though. This.
3: They literally race like 5 of them?
1: Yes. Yes. Y'all think I'm playing?
3: I had no idea this was like a thing.
1: I mean, most of the time,
4: it's really not a thing.
1: It is a thing.
4: It's not.
1: Whatever, man. You need to put some respect on the name, man. It's the Weenie 500. Now get it right.
3: They actually race in Indianapolis?
1: Yes. At Indy Motor Speedway. Look, there they are.
3: There's 6 of them.
1: 6? Yes. What? Huh? They're gonna boogie down here in a second. Look at that. There they go.
3: I mean, they're not going real fast.
4: No, they're not going fast.
2: It's more of like a parade, if you will.
4: Exactly.
1: So now you guys are going to discount it because this huge Wienermobile is not going 200 miles an hour.
4: A lot of empty seats there, too.
1: Wow, man.
4: I mean, look at the seats. I mean, it's not as though.
1: Honestly, I'm...
3: There were a lot of empty seats.
1: I'm shook right now. What do you mean the 20-foot Wienermobile is not going 9,000 miles an hour? I mean, come on, let's... Okay, please.
3: You got to take that limiter off or whatever it is. That way you can go a little faster.
1: Governor.
3: Yeah, the governor. There you go.
1: All right, it's 7:43. It's time to see if you
5: know the show.
1: All right, we're going to ask you a question about this here show. And you call in, answer correctly, and you win. Easy as that. What do we have? We have a day pass for a family of 4 to Wilderness Presidential Resort. Over 600 acres of good times, man. And here's the best thing. It's local.
3: Yeah.
1: It's right here in our backyard. So you don't have to go very far to have a nice day at Wilderness Presidential Resort. The number's 540-899-1015 or 800-685-1015. The Fletcher Home hotlines are open. Let's see if you know the show.
3: All right. So on Friday, Jeremy and I we messed up. Let's just say we messed up and we forgot to do something special on Friday. Something that we always do on Friday.
1: Oh, yeah, we did.
3: And luckily, Brogan was listening.
1: Yeah.
3: And said, hey, you forgot this.
1: It's something we do once an hour, every hour on the show here on Fridays. And we forgot to do it. And Brogan called us out on it. He was right. I mean, we
3: completely forgot.
1: We did.
4: Brogan.
1: I bet Brogy watched the Weenie 500.

0: Yeah, I would say there's probably a pretty good chance. Knowing Brogy.
1: He might be the only one.
0: Yeah, you and him.
2: Coming to your call. Hang on 1 second. 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
1: We're tied up both sides of Plank. Jeremy, from an earlier crash, it was eastbound at I-95. All lanes get by here, but obviously wet roadways. Still some pretty low cloud cover, too. 95 northbound, slow in Stafford Courthouse to Garrisonville. Southbound delays trying to get down toward Dumfries. Crash here onto the right shoulder. You're going to need about 27 minutes for the 13 or so miles between Dale City and the Beltway. Northbound 395, about a half an hour now from 95 over the 14th Street Bridge. There's emergency road work toward the 7th Street overpass that is blocking the right lane. Interloops crawling coming off of I-95 now. Crash at Little River Turnpike just to the right shoulder. I'm Libby Kay from the B101.5 Time Saver Traffic Center.
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0: 1.5. Good morning. What's your name?
1: Hello.
0: Hey, who's this?
1: Hey, this is Annie.
0: Annie, good morning.
2: Yeah. Good morning, Annie.
1: Good morning.
0: It's time to see if you know
2: the show.
0: Are you ready?
1: I'm ready.
0: All right, here we go.
2: All right, so Friday on the show, we forgot something important that we do every Friday. What did we forget?
1: Friday champs. Friday.
0: Yes.
2: Friday champs.
0: Yeah, we were totally just discombobulated on Friday, and we forgot the Friday chat.
2: Good way to put it.
0: Annie, where are you calling? Where are you calling from this morning?
1: I'm calling from Arlington.
0: Okay, I may have already asked you that, but that's okay. Listen, for knowing the show, you got yourself a family day pass for four to Wilderness Presidential Resort. Okay.
1: Oh my gosh, I can't wait! Wow, swimming, tennis. Do they have horseback riding? I don't know. I'll make something out of a horse. We can do it. That came out backwards.
0: I'm not sure about...

0: not sure about horseback riding, but they have a lot of amenities, that's for sure. So you you'll never run out of stuff to do there. We appreciate you, Miss Annie. And did you watch the Wiener 500?
1: I didn't, but I've had dachshunds in my life, and they're still on my heart, and I'm sorry I missed it.
0: It's okay. They weren't dachshunds. They were Wienermobiles.
1: Oh, they were real cars, not dogs.
0: They had like six, it was six Oscar-Meyer Wienermobiles.
2: I thought the same thing.
0: Yeah. We appreciate you. What station made you a winner?
1: B101.5.
0: That's the way you do it right there.
2: Right there, right there.
0: By the way, the winner of the Wiener 500 was the New York Dog.
2: Oh, the New York Dog.
0: The New York Dog won it. Yeah, man.
2: So and that was like their name in the race was the New York Dog?
0: Yeah, they had like the New York Dog, the Slaw Dog.
2: I saw the Chili Dog.
0: Chili Dog. Yeah. And AJ thought the Wiener 500 was a dog race.
2: I did. I thought they were like Wiener Dogs.
0: Yep. So that's going to be the answer for another show tomorrow.
2: Oh, I thought it was dogs.
0: Dog race.
2: So did Annie.
0: Yeah,
2: so I'm not the only one.
0: No, it's totally plausible. I mean, that's something that could be a thing.
2: Yeah.
0: So dog race is what AJ thought the Wiener 500 was, but it was a race between six different Oscar Mayer Wienermobiles. So just know dog race is the answer for another show tomorrow. And yeah, rock and roll. I did, to Annie's point, I did look it up once, like the qualifications to be a Wienermobile driver.
2: You did?
0: Yeah, and you do have to have like a bachelor's degree.
2: Wow.
0: Yeah, I mean, they take...
2: So they vet people for this like pretty hardcore then.
0: Right.
2: Yeah. Well, I mean, I guess if you're going to drive their property around like the country. I'm surprised you need a bachelor's degree though.
0: Can I just say this? There are a lot of companies that let you drive their very expensive property around the country with a lot less than a bachelor's degree.
2: That's true.
0: In fact, some of them don't even require a high school diploma.
2: Yeah, I'm a little surprised. Yeah.
0: Just throwing that out there. So
2: I'm going to look it up.
0: But
2: qualifications.
0: You know, yeah, do it real quick. Yeah, hook it up.
2: For driving the Wienermobile.
0: Come on, give us the good news.
2: Okay.
0: You have to study like Wienerology or something?
2: Basically, to become an official hot dogger.
0: Oh, that's what they call it? A hot dogger?
2: Yeah. Okay. You must be a recent college graduate with a bachelor's degree, preferably in communications, marketing, or journalism, valid driver's license, a clean driving record, and an outgoing, adventurous personality.
0: Okay. I feel like you can... 3 out of 4 can't be bad, right?
2: Yeah.
0: Like, what if you have an associate's degree and a mediocre personality?
2: I think they want you to be an ambassador and be super outgoing when you go to places. Like, come on, get a picture with it.
0: But this is ageist. They want recent grad. So if you're 35 and you just graduated, too bad. You're not driving their Wienermobile. Sorry.
2: It says you must have a recent college graduate.
0: Okay,
2: yeah, it
0: so
2: does
0: that
2: say
0: doesn't
2: that.
0: Mean young necessarily.
2: It doesn't mean young. It just means like your degree can't be, 15 years old.
0: Okay. All right. Fair enough. Know the show tomorrow. Dog race is what Ashley
2: Dog
0: thought the 500 was. So appreciate you hanging out this morning on the Jeremy Gray Show. I'm Jeremy. AJ's right there.
2: Hey.
0: And Tedward is down the hall.
2: Doing Ted things.
0: Of course, Libby is in the Laurel Hill Funeral Home and Memorial Part-Time Saver Traffic Center.
3: Going slowly on these wet roadways, Jeremy. Earlier crash eastbound plank at 95 cleared, but delay still both directions. Debris cleanup needed northbound 95 in the two right lanes as you're coming up toward Warrington Road. Maybe a tarp here. It's right in between those two right lanes. You will delay, though, trying to get over the Occoquan. You're going to need like a half an hour between Dale City and the Beltway. You're going to need another half an hour on northbound 395 there. There's emergency road work on 395 at the 7th Street overpass in D.C. It's the right lane that's blocked. Apparently, this is going to be extended work. Fauquier County, Catlett, eastbound Dumfries at Rogues Road, tied down with a multi-vehicle wreck. We had a freight train that was stopped, and it's caused a whole bunch of delays for VRE train riders. I'm Libby Kay from the B101.5 Time Saver Traffic Center.
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3: All right, good morning. I'm not sure who needs to hear this, but clean your remote control at home.
4: Yeah.
3: Just clean it.
4: You could just use a little alcohol wipe.
3: Yeah.
4: Yeah.
3: 30% of people never clean it.
4: Ew. Do you clean your phone? I use a little alcohol wipe on my phone.
3: I should do that too.
4: I was going to say, I feel like phones are probably grosser than remote
3: terrible.
4: Controls.
3: They're so bad. That's why every time Eli grabs my phone and starts to eat it, I'm like, no, buddy, stop it. Especially because every time somebody goes to the bathroom, they're like, I'll be right back, and they grab their phone. I'm like, why are you taking that?
4: Need to, first of all, wash your hands. Second of all, wipe that phone down.
3: Well, as Ashley likes to say, when she takes her phone to the bathroom, she goes, I'm not peeing like it's 1999.
4: That's funny.
3: That is
4: funny. I like that.
3: It is funny. Ted Schubel, it's funny, right? He's got three things we need to know. Good morning.
5: Morning, Jeremy. Memorial Day in Fredericksburg included a warning at the Our Fallen Heroes Memorial. Retired General Jason Baum says Ukraine should serve as an example that wars cannot be fought using drones and precision bombing. He says future wars may include higher casualties. At the Fredericksburg National Cemetery, the Fredericksburg and Spotsylvania National Military Park told stories of everyday people who answered the call to serve and died for our country. The Kaylee Leahy Day of Service set around Fredericksburg this morning. Hundreds of students will be volunteering. 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
3: Thank you, sir. Appreciate you. Let's see here. I was going to say, oh, by the way, the high-low jackpot, your next opportunity to take a guess is coming up at 12:20 today. So don't miss it, okay? 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
6: Just going to need extra travel time, Jeremy, with these conditions. We got a stalled vehicle on the left shoulder northbound side of I-95. Moniker 123.9, so a couple miles before the Spotsy interchange. There's still debris in the right two lanes, like a tarp or something, as you're coming north on 95 up toward Warrington Road. We had an earlier crash on Plank eastbound by I-95. It's gone, but still very slow. You're heavy in Stafford on 95 northbound between Courthouse and Garrisonville. Jam heavily trying to get over the Occoquan, trying to get up to the Beltway between Dale Boulevard and the Beltway. It's like 14 miles. It's going to be about 30 minutes. Interloops crawling off of I-95, really all the way up toward I-66. Northbound 395, extra jam trying to get over the 14th Street Bridge. There's road work at 7th Street's overpass blocking the right lane. I'm Libby Kay from the B101.5 Time Saver Traffic Center.
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1: All right, 819, Jeremy and AJ here. What's going on? Welcome to Tuesday. Hope you had a restful and restorative Memorial Day weekend. Hope you had some good times, and hope you remember the fallen as well. I would like to say, I know it's early for this to even be in the chatterbox.
2: Okay.
1: But, you know, this is going to start happening as we get deeper into the summer. We're going to start talking about possible Super Bowl halftime performers. I know.
2: Oh, I haven't even thought about football.
1: I know. Me either. I haven't either. But as we inch closer to the beginning of football season a little bit later this year,
2: yeah,
1: those discussions are going to start happening inevitably because mm-hmm. that's just how it goes every year. And apparently, there is one particular artist that is supposedly one of the front runners to be the halftime performer, and apparently a lot of people are upset about it. Imagine that.
2: What?
1: I know,
2: people
1: shocker.
2: Upset about, you know, who's going to be performing all the time. My goodness.
1: And it says here, "Nobody wants this," is one of the quotes.
2: Coming That's from people. Terrible.
1: So here's the thing. Would you like to take a guess? Would anybody like to take a guess on who the supposed front runner is for the selection for the Super Bowl halftime show?
2: My only thought would be, because they had a really good year, was Sabrina Carpenter, maybe. Maybe they do a little Sabrina Carpenter, Olivia Rodrigo, something like that.
1: I can see that.
2: And then surprise guest, Taylor Swift for one song. Or, you know, I feel like we haven't gone in like a pop direction in a very long time.
1: Okay.
2: So maybe they do like a pop one. So
1: the only thing not that it's wrong, but the only issue I see there is they typically, I think, they typically don't get newer artists up there. Am I wrong there? Like, you don't typically see somebody who's kind of fresh to the scene do the halftime show.
2: Unless they're trying to promote themselves, because the artist pays to do it.
1: True. I can see Sabrina doing it.
2: I could see Sabrina doing it, too. Maybe not Olivia Rodrigo. She's, yeah,

0: young, maybe a little bit too new, but.
1: All right. Well, that's not the one.
0: Okay, so I'm not even close, am I? I'm not even in the ballpark.
1: You are in the ballpark. In fact, you've got some pretty decent seats. You're not in box seats per se, but you're in the arena, no doubt. We just got a text on the Fletcher Home Hotlines. Who do you think is going to be the Super Bowl halftime performer? And this is Alex Warren. Not a bad choice.
0: Yeah.
1: It's not Alex Warren.
0: Would it be a country singer? Maybe like Morgan Wallen?
1: Yeah, right. I mean, I think that'd be a solid choice, personally, because, I mean, the dude's humongous.
0: You have Ella Langley, who's really big right now. You do like a whole, like a country.
1: I think you could do like a country hip-hop mashup.
0: That's what I'm thinking, yeah.
1: I think that would work with like, Nelly or something.
0: That'd be a lot of fun, actually.
1: Yeah, for sure. But you are in the arena. You're like...
0: My seats are okay.
1: You're in the last row of the lower level.
0: Oh, okay.
1: So the seats
0: are not
1: bad.
0: Those are good seats.
1: Not bad at all.
0: Yeah.
1: But we're trying to get you down, kind of...
0: First base area.
1: Yeah, somewhere down there. But
0: I'm kidding. It's football. I don't know what the good seat is.
1: Yeah, what arena are we talking about? But take another guess. You're in the ballpark.
0: Oh, take another guess?
1: Yeah, you're in the ballpark.
0: Oh, goodness. Okay, so I didn't say like Benson Boone, Noah Kahn.
1: I'll even give you this. Female. This is the supposed Super Bowl halftime show front runner, supposedly, for next year's Super Bowl.
0: Chapel Roan?
1: Mm-mm. You're in the park though. You're not new.
0: I have no idea.
1: Not a new artist.
0: Madonna?
1: Not that old. This person is under 40. In fact, probably mid 30s.
0: Lady Gaga?
1: Uh-uh.
0: Katy Perry?
1: Uh-uh. Eventually you'll get there, but I don't know how long I want to play this.
0: Yeah, I was going to say, maybe you just tell me.
1: Who just sent this? We just got a text.
0: Is that who it is?
1: And it says, good morning. Would it be Miley Cyrus? And that is, that is correct.
0: I guess that sound effect is good, however you view that information.
1: Miley Cyrus is the supposed front runner, and people are having
0: interesting
1: issues. So here's the thing.
0: I don't think it would be a bad thing. I think she puts on, anytime she performs, she puts her heart and soul into it. And she has a lot of friends in the industry. I could see so many cool special guests popping up on stage.
1: For sure.
0: Yeah. I actually think that's pretty cool.
1: I mean, she's got two songs we know are like certified bangers or whatever.
0: Yeah. Party in the USA, you know she's going to perform that.
1: Right. If she's
0: the person.
1: Yeah. So you got that and you got Wrecking Ball and a bunch of other stuff. But I think a lot of people forget that Miley Cyrus can sing her tail off. Like, she is such a good singer.
0: She's not auto-tuned. No, she actually has the pipes. Yeah.
1: And I'm just going to say it. After the Super Bowl the last couple of years, I don't see how anybody could be like, whoa, really? Somebody that's actually going to sing and do something? Like, I don't see how you could have that viewpoint. But everybody has a different opinion.
0: Could you imagine? So her godmother is Dolly Parton, right?
1: Mm-hmm.
0: Her dad's Billy Ray Cyrus.
1: Yep.
0: If both of them get on stage with her,
1: that'd be great.
0: That'd be so cool. Yeah.
1: I would not be mad about a Miley Cyrus halftime show.
0: Me either.
1: Just personally. I wouldn't be thrilled, but I would not be mad about it.
0: And then she's like, boom, album.
1: Yeah, pretty much. Pretty much. But there you go. Supposedly, she is up toward the front
0: for
1: the Super Bowl halftime show. We'll see what happens. Libby is in the Laurel Hill Funeral Home and Memorial Park Time Saver Traffic Center.
2: Hello, Jeremy. Just got a call for a crash on Thornton Rolling Road just south of Mills Drive. Obviously, we're driving on super wet roadways. We had a crash on Plank eastbound by I-95. That's gone, but still very delayed. Northbound side of I-95, super heavy through Stafford Courthouse up toward Garrisonville. Southbound stall at Quantico to the right shoulder, heavily delayed trying to get over the Occoquan and up onto the Beltway now. Super heavy delays northbound 395. There is emergency road work at 7th Street's overpass in D.C. that's blocking the right lane. Apparently, this is going to be ongoing. I've been hearing calls on and off for downed trees, and we've got standing water in places, so we could see some power outages. This is getting trickier. I'm Libby Kay from the B101.5 Time Saver Traffic Center.
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areas of fog to start off this Tuesday. The unsettled pattern remains with likely rain showers in the forecast at 78. Stronger system brings a good chance of thunderstorms for Wednesday and a high tomorrow 83. Finally see some clearing on Thursday with Thursday's high 82. From the NK4s.com Weather Center, Richard DeWitt.

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1: Hey, quick question. Is the rain ever going to stop?
2: I don't think it's going to stop for a little bit.
1: I mean, I know we needed it, so I'm not complaining. It's
2: we
1: fine.
2: We did need it.
1: It's
2: we
1: fine.
2: Did. Oh, we sound like this. Well, you know, we did need the rain.
1: Hold on. Let me get my old man voice in check. Here, hang on.
2: Okay.
3: Well, we did.

0: Need the rain. Yes, indeed. I knew on Friday afternoon around 2 p.m. when my left knee started hurting that the rain was on the way. And I am so glad that we found the river. Did you see the river? The river was getting low.
1: I can't do the voice.
0: It was getting low. There were so many rocks in the river showing, and you can't go tubing. You'll scrape your bottom.
2: But for real.
1: That's pretty good. But let's be real. Your knee hurts at the age of 36. So.
2: Hey, you know what? You know.
1: I'm just saying.
2: Everything hurts. In fact, I started doing like some stretches and stuff this weekend.
1: Yeah.
2: Even the stretches hurt, dude. Like, I'm trying to get my lower back right and my hip right.
1: And so so you're doing stretches now?
2: Trying.
1: So, but like, what kind of stretches?
2: Stretchy ones.
1: Oh, that's good. Oh, I like the stretchy stretches are good.
2: And I just read this thing this morning that says men who can crank out 40 or more push-ups have a 96% lower rate of cardiovascular events over a decade.
1: Wow.
2: Compared with men who tap out at fewer than 10. I know I can do more than 10, but 40, I think I can do like 30 or 35 in one go.
1: I bet you would surprise yourself at how many you can do.
2: Yeah, I don't know. I'm afraid to do it because I'm afraid I'm going to give out at like 29.
1: And be like, that's it.
0: Oh, my heart. Oh, my heart. Oh, the rain was good, but my heart is
1: now
0: bad.
1: Now my shoulder.
0: My shoulder.
1: Your voice is so good. I can't do an old lady voice.
0: Well, you have to remember this is many years of wisdom.
1: Mm. But you sound like you need a Werther's original.
2: Yeah, dude. Like I need a pack of gum in my front pocket, right?
1: Uh-huh. The little strawberry sucking candies.
0: Mmm. I love strawberry sucking candies.
2: I feel like I'm about to read a Christmas story.
1: I
2: something.
1: Know, right?
0: 'Twas the night before Christmas, and all throughout the house, not a creature was stirring, not even a mouse.
1: So, not gonna lie, I would, you need to make a YouTube video of that. I feel like people would actually, like, listen to that. Drop that on our YouTube channel.
0: Cream corn.
1: I actually like cream corn. Don't make fun of cream corn.
2: You know what, though? I was a little bit bummed this weekend because the Fredericksburg Luminaria was canceled.
1: Yes, it was, but it was so rainy.
2: It was. There was no way they could do it.
1: Yeah.
2: But golly, man. Now I got to wait till next year.
1: And I don't know when the rain is going to stop.
0: Well, I'll tell you, it's been 400 years since the rain began.
1: It says the rain will... Oh, it's like intermittent. Yeah. It's going to continue through Wednesday and Thursday.
0: Intermittent, kind of like my knee pain.
1: Yes, yes.
0: Yes. But it does make...

0: Yes.
1: Yes. But it does make for some good front porch sitting weather, I tell you. I love to sit on the front porch and read the paper.
0: With a cup of black coffee, decaf.
1: Mmm, decaf goes my heart.
0: Yes.
2: All right.
0: Dad, you take your pills?
1: No, honey. Which ones?
0: All of them.
2: Somebody says, Sharon's checking in. She says, got to talk about oatmeal. Hey, I love oatmeal.
0: I'm eating oatmeal right now.
1: One of my favorite steel things. Cut. Steel cut oats, yes. Mm. I love the overnight oats, yes. I take it with my Metamucil. Gotta stay regular.
2: 844.
0: On that note.
2: You got me on one, I'm sorry.
0: I know.
2: Libby's in the Laurel Hill Funeral Home and Memorial Park Time Saver Traffic Center.
1: Good morning.
3: Tricky conditions, Jeremy. Watch out for this crash on Thornton Rolling Road just south of Mills Drive. 95 is still very slow coming north through Stafford, passing Aquia and Garrisonville. Obviously, very wet roadways. We've got delays trying to get over the Occoquan. It's still going to be about 20 minutes for the 10 miles between Prince William Parkway and 395. Northbound 395's got emergency road work in D.C. at 7th Street's overpass. It's the right lane that's blocked. It's got some pretty heavy delays, though. Very early, starting back well over the 14th Street Bridge. You got about a half an hour right now, northbound 395. This, again, is going to be an extended project. I'm Libby Kay from the B101.5 Time Saver Traffic Center.
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1: Hey, we got a special guest coming in today.
2: Your mom?
1: No, she's in North Carolina right
2: now. Oh, okay.
1: Good guess. Close.
2: Thank you. I tried.
1: Not really close, but family. Ashley's going to slide by with Eli here in a little bit.
2: Oh.
1: So, baby Eli has not been here since like October.
2: Yeah, I was going to say, I haven't seen him in so long.
1: So I kindly asked her, because everybody in the office has been like, where's Eli? Bring Eli by. So she's going to bring him by this morning.
2: Oh, that's so great.
1: Maybe we can get a picture here in the studio.

0: you know.
1: We need little baby headphones.
0: I know. So I'm excited that he's coming by, but that is neither here nor there. Well, if it's not either here nor there, where is it? I don't know. But
1: he's in our hearts.
0: That's right. That's right. AJ's here with Hollywood 101. What you got for us?
1: All right. 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So many great things came out of the AMAs. That's the American Music Awards. And have you seen any clips or anything from them?
0: I have not. There was a lot that went down, though.
1: Okay, a lot went down. Yes, exactly. So I'm going to kind of incorporate your quiz within the information.
0: Okay.
1: So this year it was hosted by Queen.
0: B.
1: No.
0: Queen. Latifah.
1: Yes.
0: Okay, there we go. I like her.
1: And also, the biggest winners of the night were this group that sings Butter.
0: BTS.
1: Yep. And then this guy who sings Back to Friends.
0: Somber.
1: Yes. So those were the biggest winners of the night. Shockingly, the person that sings Cruel Summer.
0: Taylor Swift.
1: Yeah. She had 8 nominations for the night, and she went home empty-handed, but she still remains the most decorated AMA artist in history with 40 all-time wins. And then the guy that sings White Wedding.
0: Billy Idol.
1: Yeah. He was honored with the Lifetime Achievement Award.
0: Okay.
1: Let's see. Also, Hootie.
0: And the Blowfish.
1: Yeah, they returned to the AMAs.
0: Love that.
1: Queen Latifah led the Goo Goo Dolls sing-along, which I thought was pretty cool. Also, the Pussycat
0: Dolls.
1: Yep, they returned in red latex, looking gorgeous.
0: All right.
1: And then, this was pretty cool. This lady reunited with the Black Eyed Peas.
0: Oh, hold on. No. Oh, no, don't tell me, because I know the girl's name. Oh, Fergie.
1: Yeah, I was going to say Fergalicious. Yep, Fergie. And then bringing down the house with the big finale was Billy Idol. So it was a really good night for music. Always sad when Taylor Swift doesn't win something, but you know what? She won our hearts with all of her tour and all documentaries and all that stuff.
0: Taylor Swift has won so many awards. It's not even like, she's had 40 AMAs alone.
1: Yeah.
0: That doesn't even mention like the ACMs, the CMAs.
1: Oh, yeah, that's just AMAs.
0: Good Lord.
1: Mm-hmm.
0: I guarantee you she's got like 2 rooms in her house that are just dedicated to.
1: Like, how could you not? That's a lot of awards.
0: That's so many.
1: Yep.
0: So many.
1: But great night for music, Billy Idol. That's pretty cool.
0: I was happy to see Hootie there. That's cool.
1: Yeah.
0: Love me some Hootie, man. All right, AJ, thank you so much.
1: Thank you.
0: Have a blessed day.
1: You too.
0: I appreciate you. 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
2: Driving on soaking wet roadways over Fredericksburg, still Jeremy. Crash to watch out for, still clearing off Thornton Rolling Road just south of Mills Drive. 95 has a lot of spray back coming off vehicles through Fredericksburg. Southbound, a stall being serviced on the left shoulder past Plank Road. Watch for it. Northbound side is still delayed in Stafford. It's actually dried out a little bit in Stafford, but you are still sluggish from quiet at Garrisonville. You are wet somewhat still trying to get over the Occoquan. Slowest really trying to get up through Springfield and onto the Beltway. Interloops full from 95 up toward I-66 in pockets. Northbound 395, 25 minutes still for the 8 miles between 95 and trying to get over the 14th Street Bridge. Emergency road work at the 7th Street overpass has the right lane blocked. I'm Libby K from the B101.5 Time Saver Traffic Center.

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Memorial Day weekend. We had something good to eat. Appreciate you being here on V101.5. My name's Jeremy Gray. Carrie Underwood is on now before he cheats.

today's best music. We are inside 10 in a row. Got a short work week here. That's nice. Hope you hope it's a good week for you. Hope it goes by quickly and smoothly to be 101.5. Why you always

not, it has already started. It started at 7:20 this morning. And at 7:20, 12:20, and 4:20 each workday, be caller number 10 to correctly guess the exact jackpot amount, and you'll take home that money. All right, guess it wrong, and then we're going to tell you. Don't worry, we'll tell you. We'll tell you if it's too high or too low. That's why it's called the high-low jackpot. Oh, and by the way, sometime between 7 a.m. and 7 p.m. each workday, we're going to throw in a bonus fourth play because we love you.

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20: Fog to start off this Tuesday. The unsettled pattern remains with likely rain showers in the

forecast at 78. Stronger system brings a good chance of thunderstorms for Wednesday and a high tomorrow 83. Finally see some clearing on Thursday with Thursday's high 82. From the NK4s.com Weather Center, Richard.

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0: 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Who's this?
1: This is Carly.
0: Carly again? Is this really Carly again?
1: Yes.
0: How is that possible? Okay, so
1: I have good timing, I guess.
0: You do have good timing. And so tell me, what is the trick? What is the trick to being Caller Town?
1: I have no trick.
0: You have no trick? You just picked up the phone. And were you any other callers? Were you 3 and 2 and 5 and any of that?
1: I was 5, yes.
0: So you were 5 and then 10. Okay, and you just quickly dialed.
1: Yep, just dialed right back.
0: Okay, well, Carly, you are obviously helping yourself get to the jackpot. So, Carly, you had a great guess this morning. What is your guess now?
1: I'm going to guess $300.
0: $300, Carly, is your guess. Let's see.
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0: Too low. 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

0: All right. Okay. I'm going to try again.
1: We'll talk to you again this afternoon. It's Carly's okay. game now. Okay. Bye, Carly. Have a great
0: day.
1: Bye.
0: You too. Bye.
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0: B101.5. Today's best music. Good morning, I'm Kristen Nash. And yeah, so it's been Carly's game so far with Hilo Jackpot. How funny is that? She was this morning's guest at 7:20. And then the mystery time play at 10:20, she was that as well. So this morning, I was laying in bed and I heard a funny ding that I hadn't heard in a long time. And I was like, what is that ding? What is that ding? And I looked over, it was my notification on my app saying, ding ding, Hilo Jackpot, the mystery play is at 10:20 today. And I was like, oh, that's great. Thanks for the reminder, app man. Anyway, so make sure you've got your notifications on your B101.5 app, and you will know about the fourth special secret play every single day while we play Hilo Jackpot. 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

And showers around at 77. A slight chance of thunderstorms developing late this afternoon. Overnight lows tonight at 67. From the NKFloors.com Weather Center, Richard DeWedding at the Weather Channel.

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music, and there's a new movie on Netflix from 2019 starring this girl that looks absolutely adorable. It's called Tall Girl. They're not talking about Sabrina Carpenter. Here we are in the baby.

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8: Cloudy skies, lingering showers around in 77. A slight chance of thunderstorms developing late this afternoon. Overnight lows tonight at 67. From the mkfloors.com Weather Center, Richard DeWedding at the

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What a lovely Memorial Day weekend, huh? I feel bad for the folks that went to the beach and was actually hoping for, like, beach days. At least this weekend, it should be nice. We're B.

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And yeah, there's a little bit of toxicity around this poor sweet thing. It's Britney Spears, Toxic on the beat.

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0: 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Who is this?
1: This is Doug. How are you today?
0: Doug, it's so nice to hear from you, Doug. I'm wonderful, thank you. How about yourself?
1: Doing good. Carly told me I should call.
0: Did Carly tell you that? Well, Carly's probably right on, so... tell me you don't know Carly, do you?
1: I don't know. Okay. I don't know. Just from what I heard on the radio this morning.
0: Because that'd be great. That'd be great. Okay.
1: Yeah.
0: Well, Doug, yeah, I was 100% expecting Carly, but
1: yeah.
0: Doug, I'm glad it's you today. So it's your chance to give it a shot. Let's narrow this down a little bit for some of your closest friends, Doug. Give me your best guess for the high-low jackpot.
1: I like all these even numbers. It's easy for everyone to write down. So I'm going to go $500
0: even. $500
1: even.
0: Okay, let's see. $500, Mr. Computer.
2: Your guess is too low.
0: Ooh, it's a big one.
1: Yeah, that's nice. Good start.
0: A great start, Doug. Okay, thank you very much. And maybe we'll talk to you or Carly at 4:20 this afternoon.
1: Sounds good. I appreciate it.
0: Bye-bye. Thanks.
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2: Cloudy skies, lingering showers around at 77. A slight chance of thunderstorms developing late this afternoon. Overnight lows tonight at 67. From the mkfloors.com Weather Center, Richard DeWedding at the Weather Channel.

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today's best music and another shot of the cash with High-Low Jackpot. Coming up with Trapper this afternoon, 4:20. You know, it's going to happen. I mean, it's going to get close quickly. So you don't want to miss one of these guesses so that when it's your turn, you'll guess correctly and win the jackpot with the B.

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Thank you, Michael's Towing and Recovery and Michael's Roloff Solutions, for bringing us all of our streaming services so you can listen anywhere, anytime. 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

0: B101.5. That's Bruno Mars. I'm Kristen Nash. And just like that, it's almost Wednesday. I know, bam, shoo. It's almost Wednesday. So it's time to start thinking about Wednesday nights for Trappers Trivia. It's a ton of fun. It kicks off around 7 at 6 Bears and a Goat, just off 17 in Stafford. It's Trappers Trivia Night, 6 Bears and a Goat. You don't want to miss it. It is very fun. We're B101.5.
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2: Cloudy skies, lingering showers around at 77. A slight chance of thunderstorms developing late this afternoon. Overnight lows tonight at 67. From the NKFloors.com Weather Center, Richard DeWedding at the Weather Channel.

B101.5, today's best music. I'm Kristen Nash. Time to say see you later, alligator. Trapper is up next. Don't forget that he really does want to play the songs you want to hear, especially during the 5 o'clock cartoons. Starts at 5. Imagine that, right? And it's a full hour of your requests. So get your requests into him soon, and he'll get them in for you, hopefully. Have a fantastic afternoon. I'll catch you right here tomorrow with B101.5. Listen to

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2: Got it right here. Today's survey says question. Your chance to win. Got a gift certificate to Highmark Brewery to give away. Yeah, $25 gift card to Highmark Brewery. They got a couple locations, one in King George, one in Fredericksburg. Right down the street from the radio station. So $25, Highmark Brewery, that's the prize. Here's your question. Got a survey here. According to it, 59% of people said they can't remember their blank from high school. Can't remember what? From high school. 59%. If you got a guess, think you know what it is? Want the gift card? Fletcher Home Hotlines, 800-685-1015. You can also reach me at 899-1015. We'll throw that up on our Facebook page in a moment. You can share your gifts there. But to pick up the gift card, got to call the answer in. So over half, 59% of people said no. I don't remember my blank from high school, from their high school days. While you're working on that, let's get to JR, see what's going on with traffic. 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
3: Good afternoon, Trapper, and happy Monday, Tuesday. Which does it feel like to you? A little bit of a Monday northbound 95 at Prince William Parkway. There's a disabled vehicle and a lot of other vehicles on the shoulder of the exit ramp to Prince William Parkway. It is causing some slowdowns on the highway itself because people are slowing down to take a look. 66 looking good out to Manassas, and in the early going around town, early slowing around some of the schools. Courthouse Road between the Fork and Levels, Blue Gray Parkway, William to Bellman, and Plank Road from 95 to Salem Church Crossing, and again at Harrison Crossing. And a notice from the city says that the 400 block of Canal Street will be closed.

0: for one more hour today until 4 p.m. I'm J.R. Russ in the B101.5 Time Saver Traffic Center.
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1: 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Have a good one.
0: Hey, you do the same. So, lunch number, not what belongs in the blank. 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Here's Sabrina Carpenter with Please, Please, Please. Yeah, three pleases. 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

0: 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Somber. Back to Friends. Name of the song. Gonna check back in with JR in a second. First,
1: we're gonna get some answers. Yeah,
0: grab another call with this question. Do you think you know the answer? Think you got it? 59% of people said they can't remember their blank from high school. What are you going with?
2: I think we can't remember our prom date's name.
0: Prom date's name. Who I took to prom. Not the answer. You're warmish with that, but not what I'm looking for.
2: All right. Thank you very much.
0: Take care. So it's not their prom date's name, and it's not their lunch number. That was just a few minutes ago. It's also not their homeroom teacher's name. Somebody guessed that as well. Fletcher Home Hotlines, 800-685-1015. You can also reach me at 899-1015. All right, JR, what's going on? 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
3: Trapper, that issue northbound 95 at the Prince William Parkway exit is a result of a truck fire. It is out, but there are still a lot of vehicles on the shoulder of the exit ramp. There's still about a mile slowdown as people passing by slow to take a look. The rest of 95 looks okay, as does 66. While around town, still some slowdowns at a few of the schools. Courthouse Road between the Fork and Levels, Blue Gray Parkway, William to Bellman, and Plank Road from 95 to Salem Church Crossing, and again at Harrison Crossing. Plus, there's work taking place on the 400 block of Canal Street until 4 o'clock today. I'm J.R. Russ in the B101.5 Time Saver Traffic Center.
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Alex Warren, Fever Dream, name of the song. So we kicked it off this morning. It's back, the high-low jackpot game, giving away cash. Have you heard the guesses so far? 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We'll send you the exact time every day of the bonus play time. But every time we play the game, if you're not familiar with it, call it number 10, gets to take a guess on how much money is in the jackpot. If you're exactly right, well, you win the jackpot. If you're off, we let you know if your guess was high or low, so you can narrow it down.

0: next chance to play Take a Guess coming up at 4:20. Yeah, less than an hour from now. Be playing again. 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
1: We're going to get some answers.
0: Got the survey says question going on about high school. Things we can't remember from high school. 59% of people said they can't remember their blank from high school. Can't remember their blank from high school. A couple guesses that have come in recently.
2: I was going to say the theme of their prom.
0: Theme of the prom, not it.
2: Initially, I was going to say mascot, but I'm thinking alma mater.
0: Alma mater. I don't even remember what school I went to. Yeah. I don't remember the answer I'm looking for high school. I do remember what school I went to. My memory's not that bad. Fletcher Home Hotlines, if you got a guess. Lunch number's already been guessed. The prom date's name, somebody guessed that. I mentioned they were kind of warm. Homeroom teacher's name's been guessed. 800-685-1015. You can also reach me at 899-1015. So over half, 59% of people said, no, I don't remember blank from high school. What do they not remember from their high school days? Got that gift card to Highmark Brewery to give away. Yeah, if you can come up with the answer, I'm going to give you a $25 gift card to enjoy Highmark Brewery. They got a couple locations, one in King George and one in Fredericksburg. Forecast on the way. Will we ever see the sun? We're going to get the latest in a moment. More of today's best music also just minutes away on B101.5.
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16: Weather Channel forecast. More thunderstorms in the midweek forecast. Heavy downpours from time to time. This rich tropical humidity all across Virginia and the southeast. 69 overnight tonight. Thunderstorms Wednesday, 84. From the NKFloors.com Weather Center, I'm meteorologist Scott Laurie. More at the Weather Channel.
17: Cloudy, but no rain falling right now. 78 at the Beast. Still looking for a winner. Survey says question. You're on.
18: Yeah, is it the locker combination number?
17: Locker combo number. Not it. Thanks for trying, though.
18: Okay, thank you.
17: Let me narrow it down for you. This has something to do with their prom. 59% of people said they can't remember their blank from high school. It's not their prom date's name. It's not the theme of their prom. But the answer does revolve around their prom. Fletcher Home Hotlines, 800-685-1015. Do you know it now? You can also reach me at 899.

0: forget, tomorrow night, I'll be out doing the trivia thing. I know it kind of feels like Monday, but it's Tuesday. That means tomorrow is Wednesday. And, yeah, that means trivia. Out at 6 Bears and a Couch. If you don't have plans tomorrow night, you want to have some fun, maybe win some gift cards, well, there you go. There's a plan. It starts at 7 o'clock, the trivia. Going to check back in with JR in a moment, see what's going on with traffic.
1: I want to ask you a bunch of questions. I want to have them answered immediately.
0: All right, I've been looking for an answer for a while to today's Survey Says question. It's about high school. 59% of people said they can't remember their blank from high school. Can't remember their blank from high school. I mentioned the answer has something to do with their prom. The answer has something to do with their prom. So that was the clue. You

0: What's your name?
1: My name's Elizabeth, and I have David with me.
0: Elizabeth and David? Hi, guys.
1: Yep.
0: Where are you kids at today?
1: We are actually just getting home from school.
0: Okay. All right. How many more days of school to go?
1: How many more days?
2: Three.
0: Three. Yeah. In the home stretch. You can see the finish line from here for sure. Got a $25 gift card for you, Elizabeth, to Highmark Brewery. They had a couple locations, one at King George, one in Fredericksburg. Congrats. Thanks for listening. Good luck with those last 2 days, David. And tell everybody what your number one station is.
1: Thank you. It's B101.5.
0: There you go. Elizabeth, David, winner. Do you remember your prom song? 59% of people said they can't remember their prom song from high school. I would be in the 59%.
3: I could take a guess.
0: I feel like I'd be right, but yeah, I definitely don't remember it. 100%. Not confident. I think it was Crimson and Clover. Over and over. Remember that song? Anybody old enough remember that song? Let's see what JR's got. He's in the Pratt Protective Coating Time Saver Traffic Center.
4: Still clearing some minor slowdowns, Trapper, around town. The work on the 400 block of Canal Street will be picked up shortly, if not already. And they're just about clearing that accident northbound 95 at Prince William Parkway on the exit ramp. But vehicles still remain, so use some caution. Otherwise, 95 north and south looking okay, and locally clearing at most of the school zones now. But three still busy both directions at Lafayette Boulevard and from the town center out to Old Plank. Salem Church Road slow getting up to Plank from the library and still congested on Smith Station at Courthouse and the usual one at South Point. I'm J.R. Russ in the B101.5 Time Saver Traffic Center.
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0: What side are you on here? 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

0: 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Harry Styles. American Girl. Slamming the song. Getting closer to playtime. The high-low jackpot is back. Chance to win cash four times every weekday. I'm going to play at 420 every afternoon, Monday through Friday. And yeah, we're getting close to 420. 420-ish, so sit tight. Be looking for a 10th caller here shortly. He's in the Pride Protective Coding Time Saver Traffic Center. What's going on, JR?
1: Trapper, very different today from yesterday with the drive from the Beltway to Plank Road at 50 minutes. It's a half hour longer now at an hour and 20. Express lanes at 40 and northbound at 52. And updated travel time on I-66 from the Beltway out to Manassas. Still pretty good at a half hour. Inbound is 22. Locally busy on Warrenton Road at Route 1 and 1 at South Point, 3 Old Plank to 95 on Plank Road, and we're slow with construction getting up to Plank on Salem Church. Plus levels congested at Courthouse and Smith Station at Courthouse with police activity reported at the intersection. I'm J.R. Rust in the B101.5 Time Saver Traffic Center.

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Play today's best music. He's on the concert calendar, going to be in the area this summer, playing the Meriwether Post Pavilion Saturday, July 11th. It's Alex Warren with Ordinary.

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0: It's time. Time to grab a 10th caller, take a guess, see if I can give away the jackpot. Hello,
1: B101.5. Hi, I'm here to guess.
0: You're here to guess. You're caller number 10, so you get to take a guess. Congratulations. What's your name?
1: Ashley.
0: Ashley?
1: Yes.
0: Where are you calling from, Ashley?
1: I am heading home from work at Dahlgren.
0: All right. Have you heard the first three guesses today, Ashley? Do you kind of know where you're at with this guess?
1: I heard the first one this morning.
0: All right.
1: So that's all I'm going off of.
0: You got that information in your pocket. All right. Well, take a guess, Ashley, down to the penny. If you're exactly right, the bells, the whistles, got to go off and you win the money. If you're wrong, I'll let you know if your guess is high or low. What are you going with, Ashley?
1: $432.23.
0: Ashley's guess with the high low jackpot.
2: Your guess is too low.
0: Yeah, there's more than that in the jackpot, Ashley. Yeah, yeah, it's a big jackpot. More than $432.23. Thanks for listening, Ashley. Have a safe trip home, and we'll give you four more chances to play tomorrow, okay?
1: Thank you very much. Have a good one.
0: You do the same. If you want details on the contest so you can win some of the cash, keyword jackpot. 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
1: In and around the Berg, Draper, we remain pretty busy on Plank Road from 95 out past Harrison. Both directions on Blue Gray Parkway at Lafayette. Warrenton at 1, plus Warrenton from 95 over to Southern Gateway. And very slow on Smith Station and Courthouse. Levels in Courthouse and 1 in South Point. While on 95, they're still clearing up after that truck fire. I had Prince William Parkway on the northbound side of 95 on the ramp. And just before that, by the Dale City car rest area, the left side is blocked by another northbound crash. Backup's almost a triangle with that one. So 95 north an issue now. Southbound still doing well with just the usual slowing Lorton to Woodbridge. Head out to Fairfax on 66. Otherwise looking okay. And a reminder that work on 95 at exit 126 starts tomorrow night at 10 p.m. I'm J.R. Russ in the B101.5 Time Saver Traffic Center.
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5: 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This

Cast heavy downpours from time to time. This rich tropical humidity all across Virginia and the Southeast. 69 overnight tonight. Thunderstorms Wednesday, 84. From the NKFloors.com Weather Center, I'm meteorologist Scott Lauriemore at the Weather Channel.

It's cartoons. Top of the hour. Got a suggestion for me? Got a song you want to hear? Shoot me a text. 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
1: Yeah, that's what it's called.
0: The B101.5 High Low Jackpot game. We kicked it off this morning, played four times. Yeah, the cash is still out there. The jackpot is still to be won. Four more chances to play tomorrow. That fourth chance kind of floats around every day. Three times, set in stone. 7:20, 12:20, 4:20. 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About time to get into the cartoon. Play requests. Starting at 5. All right, what do you want to hear? Did you think of a song? Got a request? 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Let's see. Got a somber request here. Somber, please. I feel like I get at least one or two requests for somber every day. Trapper, play some 5SOS. 5 Seconds of Summer. Okay. I think you should play the theme song from our weekend, Umbrella. Yeah. It wasn't the prettiest of Memorial Day weekends. Rihanna, see if I can get to that. Anna. Hey, Anna. I'm going to text in looking for Vogue. Trapper, can I please hear Vogue? Madonna, going old school. You can throw it back if you want to. If you want to hear something in the 80s, the 90s, don't be shy. Let me know what it is, and I'll try to hook you up. Play back as many as I can, starting at 5, along with you.

0: again, starting at 5, along with your request after 5 inside the cartoons. I'm going to get to a big question, and with that, I'll have a prize giveaway. Actually, I have some baseball tickets to give away. A couple passes to see the Fred Nats will be up for grabs with a big question this afternoon. Zara Larson request just came in from Chris. All right, Chris, I'll see if I can hook you up. Thanks thanks for the request. He's in the Pryor Protective Coating Time Saver Traffic Center. What's going on, JR?
1: Trapper, since our last report, we had a crash on Smith Station at Courthouse. That was the reason for the police activity there. That has cleared now. Things are looking all right. Still busy on 1 South Point as well as Falmouth. 3 pretty solid across town from Old Plank to 95, across to Greenbrier Center, and then both directions at Lafayette Boulevard. 1 in Warrenton continues busy as well. The rest of the area looking all right in general. While on the highways, they finally cleared that burned truck at Prince William Parkway, but we still have a problem on northbound 95 near the Dale City car rest area. That's a crash that's been blocking the left side. The right side is getting by. It's a minor delay. There's more volume on the southbound side at about 1 hour and 20 minutes southbound Beltway to Plank Road. The biggest slowdown, the usual Lorton to Woodbridge. I'm J.R. Russ in the B101.5 Time Saver Traffic Center.
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0: request inside the cartoons. I don't know about where you're at, but looking out the window here, I see a ray of sunshine. I do.
1: Oh,
0: yeah.
1: Yes!
2: It's the sun!
1: Yes!
0: Probably won't stick around for long, but yeah, actually a little sun poking through here at the Radio Ranch. Going to get to some Lady Gaga in a moment. Bruno Mars on my playlist. Traffic now. JR, what's going on? 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
3: Trapper, we've improved slightly from an hour and 20 to an hour and 15. Southbound 95, Beltway to Plank Road. Not much in the grand scheme of things, but it's something. 54 minutes on the northbound side. Your southbound express lanes at 40, however. And on I-66 out to Manassas, 32. Inbound 23. That's our updated speeds. And around town, we've got very busy conditions on Plank Road. Pretty solid between 95 and Harrison. Also, Blue Gray Parkway, both directions at Lafayette. One across the Falmouth Bridge, plus one at South Point. We've got a reported crash in Waldorf, Maryland. It's on Middletown Road at Lexington Drive. Back into Virginia, a crash reported on Route 1 near Lower Potomac Park, just up from Gunston Cove Road. And near Gainesville, an accident on Old Carolina Drive, just up from Lee Highway. I'm J.R. Russ in the B101.5 Time Saver Traffic.
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1: Yes, it is. Play request still six cartoons driven by Safford, Chrysler, Dodge, Jeep, and Ram at 4 Mile Fork at Fredericksburg. To check on traffic, a few minutes away. A big question coming your way shortly as well. Question will be about the lovely weather we had over the holiday weekend. Get to that in a few minutes. It's somber now. Had a couple texts. Play somber. Here you go. It's Undressed Inside the Cartoons. You have-

0: tonight's trivia night.
1: Yeah, today's Tuesday, if you've forgotten.
0: Feels like Monday, but it's Tuesday.
1: Does that mean tomorrow's Wednesday? That means trivia. Out at Six Bears and a Goat. The trivia starts at 7 o'clock tomorrow night. That was your invitation. You will not be receiving anything in the mail. That was it.
0: Hey, you're invited.
2: Now it's time for Trapper Bay.
0: Yeah, let's get to it. Big question time. Your chance to pick up some tickets to check out a Fred Nantz baseball game. Could be going to the ballpark for free. So, obviously, the weather wasn't ideal over the holiday weekend. It was a little soggy. Not a great start to summer on the weather front. Rain, and more rain. But we're going to try to put a positive spin on it with today's question. Looking at it from a glass half full perspective, one positive about having it rain every day over the holiday weekend is blank. Yeah, come up with a positive. Something good about having it rain every day over the holiday weekend. I'll get it started. I have one. I didn't spend any money on sunscreen. There's a lot of money on sunscreen. One positive from having it rain all weekend long. Fletcher Home Outlines, if you have an answer, want to have a chance to win those baseball tickets, 800-685-1015. You can also fill in the blank, maybe win, by calling or texting 899-1015. And we'll throw that up on our Facebook page in a moment. If you share an answer on Facebook, you've also

0: chance to win the baseball tickets. So looking at it from a glass half full perspective, one positive about having it rain every day over the holiday weekend is blank. Come up with something positive about the weather we had over the holiday weekend. He's in the Pratt Protective Coating Time Saver Traffic Center. What's going on, JR?
1: Trapper, the usual 5 o'clock action around town. Very busy on Plank Road, though we have improved now. It's pretty much between Salem Church and 95, plus William Street to Lafayette, Dixon Park to Fairgrounds, 4 Mile Fork, Harrison at both ends, one at both ends, South Point at Falmouth, plus Warrenton at Southern Gateway. The accident in Waldorf on Middletown Road is still being worked. The accident on one near Gunston Cove Road has cleared, but they're still working the one near Gainesville on Old Carolina Road in the vicinity of Lee Highway. The accident northbound 95 is now out of there at Dale City. It's a flat 50 minutes from Plank Road up to the Beltway. Southbound still at an hour and 15, express lanes at 43, and 33 out to Manassas on 66, back to the Beltway 23. I'm J.R. Russ in the B101.5 Time Saver Traffic Center.
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0: More thunderstorms in the midweek forecast. Heavy downpours from time to time. This rich tropical humidity all across Virginia and the southeast. 69 overnight tonight. Thunderstorms Wednesday, 84. From the NKFloors.com Weather Center, I'm meteorologist Scott Laurie. More at the Weather Channel.
1: Yeah, we're not out of it yet. More rain in the forecast. Of course, it was raining all weekend long. So I made the question today. Fill in the blank. Looking at it from a glass half full perspective. One positive, one good thing about having it rain every day over the holiday weekend is blank. Yeah, one good thing. Try to be positive. How about I didn't have to do any yard work? Yeah, had a great excuse for not mowing the yard. Fletcher Home Outlines, if you have an answer, something for the blank, and a big one later in the hour, give away a couple tickets to go to a Fred Nats game, 800-685-1015. You can also share by calling or texting 899.

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1: Cartoons driven by Safford, Chrysler, Dodge, Jeep, and Ram at Four Mile Fork in Fredericksburg. A few minutes left to get an answer in. Have a chance to win some tickets to go to a Fred Nats baseball game. Weather over the weekend, holiday weekend, obviously not ideal. Yeah, it was a little soggy, to say the least. So, made the question, looking at it from a glass half full perspective. Try to be positive. One positive, one good thing about having it rain every day over the holiday weekend is blank. A couple answers are coming in recently. It was really easy to get a tee time. Yeah, if you want to play golf. Nobody else on the course had the place to yourself because of all the rain. I get more time to work on my swimsuit bod. Get more time to get in shape before putting on the swimsuit. Thanks to all the rain over the weekend. Fletcher Home Hotlines, if you have an answer, 800-685-1015. You can also fill the blank in. Share one positive, one good thing about having it rain every day over the holiday weekend using 899-1015. And that is up on our Facebook page. If you post an answer there, could get picked. Might be a winner. By request now.

0: 5.5 playing today's best music. Olivia Dean, Man I Need. Inside the cartoons. Another check on traffic, moment away. Still trying to get home. Got to pick a winning answer first. Give away some tickets to go to a Fred Nats baseball game. Fred Nats having a great season so far. Next Saturday, June 6th, it's going to be Teenage Mutant Ninja Turtles night at the ballpark. So if you win the tickets, maybe you want to take the kids out, enjoy that. If you don't win tickets and you want them, you can get them at frednats.com/tickets. But that's the prize. The question, obviously, it was a little soggy over the weekend. Had a great start to summer. Rained every day. Not ideal forecast for the holiday weekend, but looking at it from a glass half full perspective, one positive, one good thing about having a rain every day over the holiday weekend is blank. I mentioned saved a lot of money on sunscreen. Didn't have to buy any sunscreen. One positive. That was my answer. Some others that have come in. I've got plenty of hamburgers and hot dogs left over for this weekend's cookout. Okay, there's a positive. Got plenty of food left over. Had the neighborhood pool all to myself. Yeah, one positive. Nobody else was at the neighborhood pool. Had it all yourself. Saved money, not having to go to the car wash.
1: Yeah, you have to wash the car. That was positive.
0: It was a lot easier to get my husband to go out to the movies.
1: There's a positive.
0: Looking at it from a glass half full perspective. The weather over the holiday weekend. One positive, one good thing about having a rain every day over the holiday weekend is blank.

0: I didn't feel bad about not going to the cookout. Didn't have to feel bad about skipping the cookout. I mentioned this one earlier. It was really easy to get a tee time. Yeah, if you wanted to play golf, had the course to yourself. Not a crowd. Their answer, I get more time to work on my swimsuit bod. At least an extra week before you have to put a bathing suit on. One positive. Winning answer, I'm going to go with this one for the two tickets to check out the Fred Nats. Thanks for all the calls, texts, and posts. One positive, one good thing about having it rain every day over the holiday weekend, I didn't have to do any yard work. Yeah. Nobody expected me to do any yard work. Didn't have to break out the lawnmower. Winning answer. If you sit that one in, I'll be in touch to hook you up with those tickets to check out the Fred Nats. He's in the Pride Protective Coating Time Saver Traffic Center. What's going on, JR?
1: Our updated travel time on I-95 Trapper without any major incidents is down to 67 minutes, Beltway to Plank Road. Express lanes at 41 and northbound much improved at 45. I-66 out to Manassas, just a half hour. Inbound is 22. Earlier accidents on the surface roads that we can tell have cleared, but we remain busy around the Berg. Still pretty busy on Plank Road 95 to Salem Church Crossing. Now just Warrenton Road at Route 1 and 1 at South Point. Also slow levels at Courthouse. But we are improving throughout the rest of the area. However, just in a reported accident from Wazers at southbound 95 at the Cowan Boulevard Bridge. That's south of Plank Road on the southbound side. Looks like it's in the local lanes. I'm J.R. Russ in the B101.5 Time Saver Traffic Center.

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0: 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What's going on, JR?
1: Trapper, we can't see anything in the VDOT cameras regarding that Waze-reported crash just before the Plank Road exit on southbound 95. And we're not really seeing a backup either. There is a disabled vehicle that's possibly in that area. But if you're getting down toward Fredericksburg, just use some caution in the southbound local lanes. Otherwise, we continue to improve on your ride. Our updated travel times, Beltway to Plank Road, down to 65 minutes. Express lanes at 39 and northbound at 43. 33 out to Manassas on I-66 and inbound is 22. We have gotten busier on Plank Road, however, from 95 now all the way out to Chancellor Elementary. And Blue Gray Parkway busy again, both directions at Lafayette Boulevard. Harrison busy around 1 and Lafayette and 1 at South Point. The crash in Waldorf still reportedly being worked on Middletown Road. I'm J.R. Russ in the B101.5 Time Saver Traffic Center.
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B101.5 playing today's best music. Another check on traffic, a few minutes away. Gonna hear from Noah Kahan in a moment as well right now. Harry Styles, As It Was on B101.5.

0: Great Divide, name of the song. Did you take in a movie over the holiday weekend? Raining out. Like, all right, let's go see a film. The new Star Wars movie, The Mandalorian, and Grogu. Yeah, great Grogu. Led the way at the box office over the weekend. They made over like $100 million. Pretty well. Obsession was number two, the Michael Jackson film. That was third. That's been out for a while, still going strong. I saw the other day where a second Michael Jackson film, I guess, is already in progress. The first one's still in theaters, and they're already working on a second one. So yeah, there's more Michael Jackson in our future. The story continues. Forecast on the way. Unfortunately, there might be more rain in our future. We're going to see some sunshine by the end of the week. Hopefully next weekend. But yeah, tonight, tomorrow, I guess rain's still a possibility. We'll get details in a moment. More of today's best music also on the way. First, though, let's see what's happening with traffic. JR's got details on the ride home from the Pride Protective Coating Time Saver Traffic Center.
1: Trapper on 95, we've got a couple of minor issues northbound at Prince William Parkway. We see yellow flashing lights, but can't see what it is, but it looks like it's on the shoulder. We're not seeing any backup in the speed sensors, but something to be aware of. Also on the southbound side around Potomac Mills, we can see a couple of trucks with cones on the highway side of the exit ramp. But again, not really causing a big issue. We're improving now just under an hour southbound 95 Beltway to Plank Road. Northbound at 43. Southbound Express Lanes 40. And a half hour out to Manassas now on I-66. Inbound is 20. They've just about cleared that accident in Waldorf on Middletown Road. Looks like they just need a tow truck to get the vehicle out of there. Around the Berg. Now just slow around the town center to Salem Church. And we've got a ways a reported vehicle stalled on Fall Hill Avenue, just past the 95 bridge. I'm J.R. Russ in the B101.5 Time Saver Traffic Center.
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4: More thunderstorms in the midweek forecast. Heavy downpours from time to time. This rich tropical humidity all across Virginia and the southeast. 69 overnight tonight. Thunderstorms Wednesday, 84. From the NKFloors.com Weather Center, I'm meteorologist Scott Lauriemore at the Weather Channel.

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Last check on traffic and the useless fact minutes away. Right now, the Killers.

0: 101.5, Alex Warren. Don't forget, tomorrow night, I'll be off to Six Bears and the Goat at this time. Trivia going on tomorrow night. Feels like Monday, doesn't it? After the three-day weekend, but it's Tuesday. Yeah, so makes tomorrow Wednesday, which makes it trivia night. Six Bears and a Goat, 7 o'clock-ish, the starting time for the trivia tomorrow night. See if your smart friends want to join you. Top three teams will win gift cards tomorrow night. Here's your useless facts.
1: And now another useless fact.
0: All right, educational portion of the program. Actually, two little nuggets. I saw this earlier. Ray Romano. If you love the show, Everybody Loves Raymond. Did you like it when it's on? Do you watch in reruns? He makes $18 million a year in residuals from that TV show. Yeah, from all the reruns. That's pretty good. $18 million per year for Ray Romano from the show Everybody Loves Raymond. But here's your useless fact. I know a lot of people took off over the holiday weekend, took advantage of the three-day weekend, went on vacation. 30% of people know someone who has done this on vacation. I do not. I don't think I know anybody who's done this on vacation. But according to this, 30% of people know someone who has left someone behind on vacation. I'm assuming on purpose, the way it's written here. Have you done that? Do you know somebody's done that? Went on vacation together. Things went south and, did not return together. 30% of people know someone who has left someone behind on vacation. So there you go. There's your useless fact. Apparently that happens more often than you would think. Bill's coming in. He's got another 10 in a row lined up for you. Last check on traffic. JR, what's cooking? He's in the Pride Protective Coating Time Saver Traffic Center.
2: Trapper on 95. We've got a couple of minor issues northbound at Prince William Parkway. We see yellow flashing lights, but can't see what it is. But it looks like it's on the shoulder. We're not seeing any backup in the speed sensors, but something to be aware of. Also on the southbound side around Potomac Mills, we can see a couple of trucks with cones on the highway side of the exit ramp. But again, not really causing a big issue. We're improving now just under an hour southbound 95 Beltway to Plank Road, northbound at 43, southbound express lanes 40, and a half hour out to Manassas now on I-66, inbound is 20. They've just about cleared that accident in Waldorf on Middletown Road. Looks like they just need a tow truck to get the vehicle out of there. Around the Berg, now just slow.

0: around the town center to Salem Church. And we've got a ways of reported vehicle stalled on Fall Hill Avenue, just past the 95 bridge. I'm J.R. Russ in the B101.5 Time Saver Traffic Center.
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0: 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We're playing all of today's best music. 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How you doing? Welcome to the night show where we got 10 songs in a row, commercial free, just for you.
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Welcome to the night show. I'm Bill Carroll, keeping you company right up until midnight. Here's Zedd, Alicia Cara. Hey.

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1: More thunderstorms in the midweek forecast, heavy downpours from time to time, this rich tropical humidity all across Virginia and the southeast. 69 overnight tonight, thunderstorms Wednesday, 84. From the NKFloors.com Weather Center, I'm meteorologist Scott Laurie, more at the Weather Channel.

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